0: Isaiah chapter 41, verses 9 and 10. I took you from the ends of the earth, and from its farthest corners I called you. I said, "You are my servant. I have chosen you and have not rejected you. So do not fear, for I am with you. Do not be dismayed, for I am your God. I will strengthen you and help you. I will uphold you with my righteous right hand."
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0: Open the Bible with Pastor Colin Smith.
1: Adam and Eve were outside the place of God's blessing. Their perfect marriage became strained, and their work became frustrating. They experienced pain, fear, and loss, and death was a terrible reality that they could no longer avoid. Worst of all, they were alienated from God and alone in the world. After God drove the man and the woman out, he placed the cherubim and a flaming sword that turned every way to guard the way to the tree of life. The flaming sword flashing back and forth speaks of the judgment of God. Getting around it was impossible. So here's the Bible's diagnosis of the human condition. We have a knowledge of evil, and we are excluded from the presence of God.
0: Find out more at openthebible.org.uk.

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1: Thank you, Jesus, that you love me completely and give me the strength to go on every day, whatever lies ahead. 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Amen.

0: Isaiah chapter 43, verses 1 to 3. But now this is what the Lord says, He who created you, O Jacob, He who formed you, O Israel. Fear not, for I have redeemed you. I have summoned you by name, you are mine. When you pass through the waters, I will be with you. And when you pass through the rivers, they will not sweep over you. When you walk through the fire, you will not be burned. The flames will not set you ablaze. For I am the Lord, your God, the Holy One of Israel, your Savior. I give Egypt for your ransom, Cush and Seba in your stead.
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1: God told Noah to prepare for an unprecedented flood. And in the same way, God tells us to prepare for something that has never happened before. Jesus Christ will come to judge the living and the dead. Now, faith believes what God has said, and it shows itself in action. The evidence of Noah's faith was that he built an ark. He believed what God had told him, and he acted on it. Faith apart from works is dead. True faith is a living tree bursting with the fruit of obedience. Noah's great priority was to be ready for the day God had told him about, and the only way to be ready was to believe what God had said and to do what he had commanded.
0: Are you open to discovering what the Bible says about God? Well then, come to openthebible.org.uk.
2: 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Don't ever let another see you cry. Just

0: 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Your voice of hope.
1: Thank you, Jesus, that you became a human being and faced up to the challenges of life here on earth. Thank you for setting us on the sure foundation of your loving kindness. Thank you that you understand me so completely and are able to strengthen me each and every day. 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

0: Isaiah chapter 51, verses 6 to 8. 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But my salvation will last forever. My righteousness will never fail. Hear me, you who know what is right. You people who have taken my instruction to heart. 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For the moth will eat them up like a garment. The worm will devour them like wool. But my righteousness will last forever. My salvation through all generations.
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1: It's difficult to be precise about the location of Eden, but the important things to grasp are that it was a real place and that the Lord put the man and the woman there. The Lord God planted a garden in Eden in the east, and there he put the man whom he had formed. That's Genesis 2 verse 8. God created a place where Adam would know and enjoy his blessing. And he does the same thing for us. He has determined the exact places for all of us to live. That's Acts 17 verse 26. Try to imagine God walking with you into your home or your workplace or your church and saying, "This is the place I have prepared for you." And when you know, as Adam did, that God has set you where you are, you will have stability in the most difficult times.
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1: A prayer from the Psalms. You, Lord, are a shield around us, our glory, the one who lifts our heads high. We call out to you, Lord, and you answer us from your holy mountain. We lie down and sleep. We wake again, because the Lord sustains us. From the Lord comes deliverance. May your blessing be on your people. Amen.

0: Isaiah chapter 53, verses 4 to 6. Surely he took up our pain and bore our suffering. Yet we considered him punished by God, stricken by him, and afflicted. But he was pierced for our transgressions, he was crushed for our iniquities. The punishment that brought us peace was on him, and by his wounds we are healed. We all like sheep have gone astray. Each of us has turned to our own way, and the Lord has laid on him the iniquity of us all.
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1: At this point in the story, we discover the biblical word atonement. Moses told the people, "I will go up to the Lord. Perhaps I can make atonement for your sin." Atonement is what it takes to put right something that is wrong. Now, the first thing we must grasp about an atonement is that what is required to make things right is always determined by the injured party. Some people think it all boils down to being sorry. They feel that if we're truly repentant and genuinely try to change, things will be right with God. But being sorry won't do it. Being sorry for what we have done will not remove the guilt of our sin. We need an atonement.
0: Are you open to discovering what the Bible says about God? Well then, come to openthebible.org.uk.

Premier Praise. Your voice of hope. A prayer from the Psalms. You, Lord, are a shield around us, our glory, the one who lifts our heads high. We call out to you, Lord, and you answer us from your holy mountain. We lie down and sleep. We wake again because the Lord sustains us. From the Lord comes deliverance. May your blessings be on your people. Amen.

0: Isaiah 53, verses 4 to 10. Surely he took up our pain and bore our suffering. Yet we considered him punished by God, stricken by him and afflicted. But he was pierced for our transgressions. He was crushed for our iniquities. The punishment that brought us peace was on him, and by his wounds we are healed. We all, like sheep, have gone astray. Each of us has turned to our own way, and the Lord has laid on him the iniquity of us all. He was oppressed and afflicted, yet he did not open his mouth. He was led like a lamb to the slaughter, and as a sheep before its shearers is silent, so he did not open his mouth. By oppression and judgment he was taken away. Yet who of his generation protested? For he was cut off from the land of the living. For the transgression of my people he was punished. He was assigned a grave with the wicked and with the rich in his death, though he had done no violence, nor was any deceit in his mouth. Yet it was the Lord's will to crush him and cause him to suffer. And though the Lord makes his life an offering for sin, he will see his offering and prolong his days, and the will of the Lord will prosper in his hand. After he has suffered, he will see the light of life and be satisfied. By his knowledge, my righteous servant will justify many, and he will bear their iniquities.
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and seeing full, as I am fully seen. Oh, what a grace forever to behold, the Lamb of God, my King of Calvary. Oh, praise his name, this King who died for me.

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1: The theme for us today is hospitality. And we're reading 2 Samuel chapter 9, verse 13. Mephibosheth ate at the king's table. Not only did King David make provision for the long-term sustainable support of Mephibosheth, but he also welcomed Jonathan's son to eat at the monarch's table throughout his life and to be treated like his own son. This outstanding kindness reminds us of two features of kingdom life. Firstly, the New Testament exhorts Christians to practice hospitality ungrudgingly. 1 Peter chapter 4, verse 9. That will look different in varied situations, from welcoming people into one's home to taking someone out for a coffee and a chat, a common practice in Paris where my daughter lives. The way we show hospitality to others is merely a pale reflection of the way our Heavenly Father extends such kindness to us. Here are a couple of examples. You prepare a table before me. Psalm 23, verse 5. In my Father's house are many rooms. I'm going to prepare a place for you. John chapter 14, verse 2. Jesus also spoke of a great banquet to which we are summoned. Luke chapter 14, verse 15, and the following verses. And the party which celebrates the return of God's errant children. Luke chapter 15, verses 23 to 24. These are common themes which show how God wants to treat us like his own children, with all the privileges that come with this graciousness on the part of God, our Heavenly Father. David demonstrated what Jesus later made explicit, that God is kind, gracious, and hospitable towards repentant sinners. He welcomes us into his many-roomed mansion as his own children. Let's pray. Heavenly Father, you are kind and gracious. Help me to show that same love to others. Amen.
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1: A prayer from the Psalms. Answer us when we call to you, our righteous God. 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Fill our hearts with joy. In peace we will lie down and sleep, for you alone, Lord, make us dwell in safety. Amen.

0: Isaiah chapter 55, verses 10 to 13. As the rain and the snow come down from heaven and do not return to it, without watering the earth and making it bud and flourish, so that it yields seed for the sower and bread for the eater, so is my word that goes out from my mouth. It will not return to me empty, but will accomplish what I desire and achieve the purpose for which I sent it. You will go out in joy and be led forth in peace. The mountains and hills will burst into song before you, and all the trees of the field will clap their hands. Instead of the thorn bush will grow the juniper, and instead of briars, the myrtle will grow. This will be the Lord's renown for an everlasting sign that will endure forever.
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1: The psalm set for today is Psalm 127. Unless the Lord builds the house, the work of the builders is wasted. Unless the Lord protects a city, guarding it with sentries would do no good. It is useless for you to work so hard from early morning until late at night, anxiously working for food to eat, for God gives rest to his loved ones. Children are a gift from the Lord, they are a reward from him. Children born to a young man are like arrows in a warrior's hands. How joyful is the man whose quiver is full of them. He will not be put to shame when he confronts his accusers at the city gates. And so a prayer. May God, who binds up the brokenhearted, who proclaims freedom to those held captive by poverty, and promises justice to all who mourn its loss, bless you this day with beauty instead of ashes, the oil of gladness in place of grief, and instead of your spirit of despair, a garment of unending praise. Through Jesus Christ our Lord. Amen. Our New Testament reading for today comes from the Gospel of John, chapter 1, beginning at verse 43. The next day, Jesus decided to go to Galilee. He found Philip and said to him, "Come, follow me." Philip was from Bethsaida, Andrew and Peter's hometown. Philip went to look for Nathanael and told him, "We have found the very person Moses and the prophets wrote about. His name is Jesus, the son of Joseph from Nazareth." "Nazareth?" exclaimed Nathanael. "Can anything good come from Nazareth?" "Come and see for yourself," Philip replied. As they approached, Jesus said, "Now, here is a genuine son of Israel, a man of complete integrity." "How do you know about me?" Nathanael asked. Jesus replied, "I could see you under the fig tree before Philip found you." Then Nathanael exclaimed, "Rabbi, you are the Son of God, the King of Israel." Jesus asked him, "Do you believe this just because I told you I had seen you under the fig tree? You will see greater things than this." And then he said, "I tell you the truth, you will see all heaven open and the angels of God going up and down on the Son of Man, the one who is the stairway between heaven and earth." This is the word of the Lord.
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1: Friday's up and running. Morning, here's what you need to know.
2: Good morning, I'm Donna Birrell. The Labour Party's held on to its parliamentary seat in the Holborn and St Pancras by-election, overcoming competition from the Greens. Camden Council leader Sigal Abdiwali won by more than 3,300 votes. A major new report's found a dramatic increase in people being assessed for ADHD and autism, leaving thousands waiting for help. The US Defence Secretary Pete Hegseth has confirmed the firing squad execution of a former US Army officer convicted of a mass shooting will be live streamed. The UK ranks 7th in the world for daily Bible app engagement. Daily use is up by 13%, according to YouVersion, and a set of church school resources has been created to encourage children to explore Christian values through the stories of Winnie the Pooh. And those are your headlines.
1: I love that.
0: Premier Praise.
1: The Bible and Winnie the Pooh.
0: Of hope.
1: I wonder if he'll go for looking for honey in the rock. Good morning. Trusting all is well. Thank you for starting another day with us here on Premier Praise. Well done. You've made it to Friday. Lord God, we come to you and we ask that in the busyness of the day, perhaps crossing all of those T's, dotting all of those I's, signing things off for the weekend, you'll be with us. Pray that we'll feel your presence. Lord, for the difficult conversations that we have. Lord, for the surprises that come about. I pray that you will give us the grace, the patience to deal with them, to get through them. In your mighty, mighty name.
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1: And someone did say Friday, right? Thought so. Need to get my ears checked. Okie dokie.

Loving this. Matt Bozzle, Matt Papa, Cochran and Co. What a great way to kick off brand new morning, brand new breakfast show. My name's Craig, and if you're a first-time listener, come on in. You're welcome. Premier Praise is a bit like a room where anyone can come in and the room doesn't get full. There's room for you. Take a pew. Although, don't sit on that seat over there, the one in the corner, because I sat on it this morning, immediately fell off it. The seat just slid off, and I'm wondering how I send an email to HR, but there we go. All sorted now. I can still walk. 52 days to go until St. Andrew's Day. 15 now until the clocks go back. And how about this, right? There's 2 days until the Wales Strongest Man competition taking place in Cardiff this Sunday. All the very best if you are competing in that one. I would have gone, but I'm not Welsh. So looks like someone else will have to win it this year. Hands up to come your way. Reverend Jonathan Edwards, be still and know with encouragement, the final double shuffle of the week. William Crockett, because he lives. 7 minutes after 7. Elira.

0: What do you think to that one then? I think she's got a lovely voice, Eden Marie Guild, and it's called Covenant. Nice and relaxing for you here on Premier Praise Breakfast, easing you into Friday. Blessings to you, Sandra. Thank you for saying hello. We're not too far away from the double shuffle, the final one of the week. I'll let you know how it works, how you can choose the tunes. Reverend Jonathan Edwards, not too far away for an encouragement from Be Still and Know. Make sure you do stick around. He's talking about the book of James, what it talks about in that part of the Bible in the next few minutes. When was the last time you went up to someone and you told them that you've made a mistake? Oh, it can be hard, can't it? You don't want to do it, but you know you have to. Or maybe when was the last time someone asked how you are and you just said, fine, when you know really you're not. Stay right there. An encouragement and a challenge to come your way in just a couple of moments. First, though, let's do hands up. Hands up if you've got exciting plans for the weekend, but you're nowhere near ready for them. And you know it's going to be a bit of a scramble. Hands up if you've looked outside, seen it's raining and you can't remember where you left your brolly. Or you know where you left it, it's just not in the house. And hands up if it's takeaway Friday for you. We'd love to go and get a takeaway, the Wakeling household, but we've had one the last two Fridays. I think three in a row would not be good. Like the local fish and chip shop that we go to, I think they've already put our family portrait on the wall. Customers of the month, might have to hold it back. Enjoy it if you are. Mark Barlow, We Need Knots, 7:15, Friday morning's up and running. Hello.
1: Yeah, yeah.
2: Yeah, yeah.
1: Here we go.

Welcome to Be Still and Know. I'm Jonathan Edwards, and this is our opportunity to hear what God is saying to us today. James chapter 5 and verse 16. Confess your sins to each other and pray for each other so that you may be healed. The prayer of a righteous person is powerful and effective. So how are you? I wonder how you normally respond to that question. Probably like most of us, you smile sweetly and summarize your life with the one word, fine. It's a good word, and if it's true, that's wonderful. One can only hope that it will continue to be the case. But if we're honest, it's sometimes the word that we use to push people away. What we're actually saying is, it's none of your business, leave me alone. Hopefully, if you think I'm fine, you won't bother me again. The reality is that we're not always fine. Sometimes we feel awful, and there are times when we know that we have failed miserably. James is encouraging his readers to be honest, to face up to the stark realities of life. We need to be real with one another and actually confess our sins and pray for each other so that we can find God's healing. I don't believe that God is calling us to share absolutely every inner secret and sin with one another. But I do believe that churches need to be places of love and encouragement where we feel able to reveal the people that we really are. So let me ask you, what could you do to help your church to become a more loving and honest community? And now let's pray together. Thank you, Lord, that your love for us is so complete that we can always feel safe to be totally honest with you. Help us to be more open with our Christian brothers and sisters and to be more loving and forgiving.

Amen. I'm so glad you've joined me today. I encourage you to join me every day for Be Still and Know here on Premier. Or you might like to join the thousands of people who listen to this on podcast, which is, of course, available at any time. I do hope you have a great day today. God bless.

Kingdom Culture Worship, My Redeemer Lives. Playing that one especially for Simon Cooper that's been in touch, who says, Craig, I have an exciting weekend. I have a Holy Spirit conference at our church. Prayers, please, because I'm speaking during the afternoon session tomorrow. You'll be fine. You'll be no worries, no bother. Just pretend you're a radio presenter and present, and when you're speaking in the microphone, pretend that no one's looking at you. It'll be absolutely fine. You'll be all good. Right, we've got the final double shuffle of the week in the next few minutes. If you've never had a go before, I'll let you know how it works, how you can help choose the tunes. First, though, time for a little survey. Here we go. Strictly not a survey, more of a little question to get you thinking. The letter E is the most common letter used in the English language, but what is the second? The letter E is the most common in the English language, i.e. used the most, but what's the second most common? Any ideas? I'll let you know after this. Have a think. Here's Ron Canole.

0: My word, how good does this sound? Loving it. Ron Canole, morning into dancing, 7:31. Thank you so much for all your suggestions for the most second commonly used letter in the English language. Yeah. E is the most common, used in up to 12.7% of words. Thank you so much to you, Peter. Really appreciate your answer. It is not... Well, you've given me two answers. I'm going to take your first, so you are correct. Zilvanas, thank you very much. I can't believe it's already Friday. I know, right? It's not the letter A. So sorry. Alicia, it is not the letter A. Thank you for getting in touch, though. Hope you are well. It is dependent on the number of times used. So A is actually third most common, between 8 and 8.5% of words used. The actual answer we were looking for was the letter T, used in up to 9.3% of words. So well done if you thought of T.
1: The double shuffle.
0: Yes, please. Milk, no sugar. Thank you. Right, double shuffle time, part of the show where you get to choose the tunes. Here's how it works. I give you a choice between two themes. You just have to choose which one is your favourite. And then we'll play the one with the most votes, two songs back to back. Are we ready? All right, let's go. We are looking for no or never. N-O or never. Which one are you going to go for? I'll give you about 2 minutes to vote. Okay. First time double shuffler, let me know as well. You are so welcome. Just let us know who you are, where you are. We're going for no, N-O or never. 03 03 04 04000. No or never for this morning. Let's go.
1: Shuffle.
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0: So that's it then, voting over for the final double shuffle of the week. It was no, N-O or never, no or never. This song should give you a massive clue.
8: You're not the only one. You're not crazy. It's a battle we all must fight.
0: Governor B, Travis Green, and you never let go. Good morning.

Governor B, Travis Green, you never let go. Never let. Radina's in Suffolk, thank you for your vote. Ruth and Lydia, Northern Ireland, good morning to you. Azira, Jonte, Joash is in Coventry, thank you. Mark in Brighton, Jackie and Zuri, good morning to you. Peter, Jeremy, hello, hope all is well. Or Jezza in the North, as you describe. We've got Becky getting in touch from Bradford. Good morning to you, Tim in Oxford. Zilvanas, good morning to you. Rachel, thank you for saying hello today. Isadua, also wanted to say hello to you, Pete. Thank you for getting in touch this morning with the double shuffle. We've got a first-time double shuffler. Let's get one of these on. Just wonderful. It's in the form of Janice. Good morning, Janice. Welcome along to the club. There's room for you. Dorrit, Liz, good morning. 968, hello. Rob, Becky and Lottie. It was absolutely unanimous today with Never, Forrest Frank, JVKE, Never Get Used to This.

0: So as far as Frank and JVKE, I think it's pronounced Duke. So there we go. Never get used to this. Rounding off your choices for the double shuffle. Thank you for all of them. We'll return it on Monday morning. So October now, full swing. We're over a week into it. Marks a season where we're seeing some real big changes, aren't we? Leaves on trees, getting colder, you may well feel. It's a reminder that God brings us into new seasons environmentally. We're also always going into new seasons spiritually and physically, aren't we? And each week this month, we're going to encourage you with a scripture that reminds us all that God is always bringing in something new. And I wonder what new season God is bringing you into right now. We're reflecting this week on the Bible verse in Isaiah 43, verse 19. I wonder if this is significant to you. See, I am doing a new thing. Now it springs up, so you not perceive it. I am making a way in the wilderness and streams in wasteland. Let us know what God is doing in your life that is new. Just like we've heard this week. Good morning, Premier Praise.
1: I want to say thank you for such an uplifting show this morning. I am entering a new season of returning to work after 7 months of maternity leave. I am going back to an old job as a new person, a new teacher, with a new sort of outlet. So just pray that God blesses me as I go forward.
0: Thank you very much, Lydia. Lovely to hear from you. If you've got a message like that, God leading into a new season, let us know. It'd be lovely to hear from you. 0303 040 4000.
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0: Don't worry, 3 in 10 is on the way. First, though, this is Kieran Delaharp, and it's called Not Ashamed. What do you think?

0: It's a bit of a party song, isn't it? First thing on a Friday morning. KXC, Rich Lydia Decass, and Jesus Name Above All Names. Just gone 10 to 8.
1: 3 in 10 with Craig Wakeling.
0: Oh, yeah, by the way, we have brand new music for you after 8. Discover playlist. So that is to come first. So 3 in 10 this morning. For your regular listener, you will know that we have a 3 in 10 on a Friday called your three-word weekend. I just need you to let me know what it is you're doing over the course of the weekend in just three words. Can you sum it up, please? Let me know. 0303 040 4000. Ruth's already ahead of the game. Harvest, flower arranging, we'll hyphenate that one for you, and friendship. Thank you for those so far. Keep them coming in. Your three-word weekend, please. 0303 040 4000. Three-word weekend. And let me know who you are, where you are. Thank you, Kristen Stanford, KB. Are we ready? Are we ready? Are we ready? Let's go.

who reigns in the heavens, who speaks to nothing and even nothing has to obey. What is this word impossible to Yahweh? Who is the one that brought us

0: loving that one. Kristen Stanfield, KB, Glorious Day. All right, my friend, here's what you need to know. Latest news coming up for you in just a moment. Rain will move southeastwards across England and Wales today, gradually clearing from Shetland, nowhere less. Elsewhere, sunshine and showers, heaviest in the northwest, maybe even some hail and thunder. Wildly windy, with temperatures dropping from the northwest. Not that wild, really. I don't wish to hypen it up more than it needs to be. Let's just say it'll be windy. Leave it like that, shall we? Brand new music to come your way. It's from Isla Vista Worship, and the track is called Melodies Over Me. Oh, and we'll catch up with Candice McKenzie, who's got Get Your Praise On returning tomorrow from 8. Give you a little bit of an idea of what we can look forward to with her. And what was the other thing? There was something else as well. It'll come to me. Oh, my three-word weekend. The three things that you're up to over the course of the weekend using just three words. 03 03 04 04 1000.
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11: Good morning, I'm Donna Birrell. The Labour Party's held on to its parliamentary seat in the Holborn and St Pancras by-election, overcoming competition from the Greens. Camden Council leader Sigal Abdiwali won by more than 3,300 votes. A major new report's found a dramatic increase in people being assessed for ADHD and autism, leaving thousands waiting for help. The US Defence Secretary Pete Hegseth has confirmed the firing squad execution of a former US Army officer convicted of a mass shooting will be live streamed. The UK ranks seventh in the world for daily Bible app engagement. Daily use is up by 13%, according to YouVersion, and a set of church school resources has been created to encourage children to explore Christian values through the stories of Winnie the Pooh. And those are your headlines.
12: Wonder what sort of church Winnie the Pooh will go to.
13: Premier Praise. Your voice of hope.
12: I reckon he's more of a Baptist. Good morning, Craig here. Thank you for stopping by, being with us here on Premier Praise 8:01. We begin every single hour praying. Lord, we come to you and we thank you for the new research there from the Bible app, from YouVersion. More and more people in the UK engaging with the Bible on the app. Lord, we pray that over the course of this nation, your words will become living truth in the lives of many, many people. Lord, I pray, dare I say it, revival. Lord God, let there be revival. In Jesus' mighty, mighty name, amen. 8:02.
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12: So what have you got to be thankful for? Think of one thing, just in your head. I'm thankful for you. Ah. Songs from the Soil, Thanks and Praise, Premier Praise.

0: Songs from the Soil. The track is called Thanks and Praise, and it plays just for you here on Premier Praise. Thank you so much for tuning in. Thank you for stopping by. We're going to catch up with Candice McKenzie very, very soon, because she is brilliant at bringing us Get Your Praise on every Saturday night from 8. And I ask her every week just to give us a bit of an idea of the sort of tunes that we can look forward to. So that is on the way.
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0: Thank you so much for these three-word weekend. Please, thank you for everyone coming in so far. So, if you missed it, Ruth started us off, Harvest, Flower Arranging Friendship. Paul has gone for Canada, Flight Tomorrow. Did you pack your own bags? Have you been aware of where it was overnight? Thank you. Eileen Walker. With Steve and Jasmine in Coventry. Pumpkin Party Fun. Thank you so much. Road Trip. Pet Care Shopping. Liz in Aberdeen. There's more than three. We'll have to hyphenate them. All right, thank you. Adekunle, Northampton, work, visiting church. Every blessing to you. Good morning, messy church. Carrot cake. Yep, there we go. That's three. Thought there was another one there. Football Gymnastics Church. David and Eli. Paul, who's off to Canada, not even packed. Okay. Might want to do that.

0: Mighty to Save. We're on the cusp of hearing about the brilliant Get Your Praise On from Candice McKenzie in the next few moments. She's got another show for you tomorrow from 8. So that is on the way. Give you a little bit of a teaser if you've not heard it before. Morning, Craig. Thank you for your 3 in 10, Steve in pool, prayer, breakfast, church. Love that one. Patience has been in touch. Friendship, church, baptism. We love stories of baptism here on Premier Praise. Good morning to Julie. Hi, Craig. Julie and Daisy from Glasgow, travelling down south to Clevedon for school holiday October for a week and listening to you as per usual. That's very kind. And a massive shout out to you, Daisy. Have yourself a lovely week off at school. I hope all is well in your world. Let's see if we've just got any more messages. I need to close that window down. Exit and save for later. No, just exit. We'll see how we get on with that one. Oh, I don't know where everything's gone. There we go. Where's the messages? Let's have a look. Nothing in the folder. We'll come to that in a couple of moments, shall we? This is brand new music.
1: Discover the songs we think you should know.
0: Anyone know how to use the email program? Need some help accessing your emails? Let me know.

Isla Vista Worship, brand new music. Dari Oddman, it's called Melodies Over Me. Nice, calming and relaxing. I can imagine, Sandra, that would sound nice, relaxing for you with your three-word weekend. Holiday, hot tub, beach. So there you go. Sounds nice. Jumblesale Garden Church, thank you very much to you, Yolanda. Lovely to hear from you, Yolanda and Elijah in Southampton. Hello to you, Ermin, who's been in touch today with your 3 in 10. Thank you for your kind words. Church, cook and family. Good morning to you, Lady R. Spring cleaning. More autumn cleaning, is it? Football church, technically 4 words, but there we go. We'll let it pass, shall we? Cadets, baking, church, says Nicole. Thank you for that one, as always. Lovely to hear from you. And we've got Ian from Basingstoke that's got in touch. Three-word weekend, South Coast Derby. You are a Southampton fan, I understand. Okay. Just remember to leave your binoculars at home. Eye test, church, swimming, Jaden and Jotham. Again, yeah, we can use the eye test. We can use that as one word. Thank you for those. Brilliant 3 in 10s. Fantastic. Have fun, whatever your three-word weekend consists of. This is Josh Garrels.

0: Pizza's three-word weekend, hoping Foxes win. Thank you. As a Foxes fan, that's very sweet. A black tie event, says Sarah. Love that. Putting on the glad rags. Posh event. Hope you have a lovely time. Ren Collective, Jervis Campbell, Do It All Alone. Just on the cusp of 8:30. Good morning. Candice McKenzie to tell us about this week's Get Your Praise On, which returns tomorrow at 8. Going to give you a bit of an idea of the brilliant work of our friend Samaritan Purse, and they're getting ready for Operation Christmas Child this year. One day, if you could fill a shoebox full of toys for children in other parts of the world, what would it be? What would you put in? Right, we're hearing that Labour's won the Holborn and St Pancras by-election, triggered by Keir Starmer's resignation. The Green Party leader came second. Also hearing this morning, there's a warning that England's reached a tipping point where people are at risk of being misdiagnosed with ADHD and autism.
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0: Wonder what it's like in Wales, Scotland and Northern Ireland. And how about this? A lovely story. A set of church school resources has been created to encourage children exploring Christian values through the stories of Winnie the Pooh. They're being rolled out in the Diocese of Winchester and Portsmouth. Absolutely lovely. I think there's a lot to be said about biblical values in Winnie the Pooh. Friendship, kindness, helping one another out, and eating copious amounts of honey.
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0: Super smashing great from Matt Mayer, Lord I Need You, at 8:30 now. 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

0: Isaiah chapter 61, verses 1 to 3. The Spirit of the Sovereign Lord is on me, because the Lord has anointed me to proclaim good news to the poor. He has sent me to bind up the brokenhearted, to proclaim freedom for the captives, and release from darkness for the prisoners, to proclaim the year of the Lord's favour, and the day of vengeance of our God, to comfort all who mourn, and provide those who grieve in Zion, to bestow on them a crown of beauty instead of ashes, the oil of joy instead of mourning, and a garment of praise instead of a spirit of despair. They will be called oaks of righteousness, a planting of the Lord, for the display of His splendour.
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0: Commons Worship, Who You Say I Am, just on the cusp of 8:45, Premier Praise. Going to catch up with Josh Carr after 9 to tell us exactly what we can look forward to for Friday's Premier Praise afternoon show with the After School Club to come. But before we go any further, time to catch up with a very special friend, Candice McKenzie, here on Premier Praise.
1: Hey, hey, hey. Morning, Craig. It's me, Candice McKenzie from Get Your Praise On. 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And sometimes, Craig, it's good to pull out a song with an uplifting beat, not only to make you tap your feet, but as a reminder that the thing we are searching for, if it's peace, happiness, joy, or hope, can ultimately be found in God.
2: 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Here's some pain medicine. Let's go!

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Now, I played that one for you this morning, not only to make you nod your head, tap your feet, and shoulder shuffle along, but I played it because of its message. Let me ask you, when you're looking for peace, joy, happiness, purpose, how often do you go searching all over the place when deep down you know it's only God that can truly give it to you? A big thank you to you, Craig, and your lovely listeners for having me join you this week to share one of our favourite songs. I'm Candice McKenzie. 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

0: Hastings, Adoan, Kingdom as well, and then Cody Carnes teaming up together, Wondrous Cross. Now here on Premier Praise, we are looking for your stories about what God is doing new in your life. A new season is up and running. Perhaps you've got a new relationship going, perhaps a new job. Perhaps you've got kids heading off to university or starting big school for the first time. It's quite significant, isn't it, that this new season in your life is coming in at the same time as we're literally starting a new season, autumn. Certainly making its mark, isn't it? You know, I don't know about you, but I genuinely believe that God is constantly doing new things. You know, he's bringing in something new. And we're reflecting on this verse this week from Isaiah 43, verse 19. See, I'm doing a new thing. It springs up, not that you perceive it. I am making a way in the wilderness and streams of wasteland. Why not ponder on that this week? Share your thoughts about what God is doing in your life. We'd love to hear your stories. 0303 040 4000 is our WhatsApp number.
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0: 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The weather today, rain will move southeastwards across England and Wales, gradually clearing from Shetland. Of all places elsewhere, be sunshine and showers, heaviest in the northwest, hail and thunder. Widely windy, temperatures dropping from the northwest as well. Going to catch up with Josh Carr as well, see what he's doing in the After School Club from 2 and 3 o'clock right here on Premier Praise. Just stay with us.
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10: Good morning, I'm Donna Birrell. Labour has held off a challenge from Green Party leader Zach Polanski to retain the Holborn and St Pancras seat in a by-election. Sigal Abdiwali got nearly 23,000 votes. A review is highlighting the mismatch between the true rates of ADHD and autism in society and the numbers seeking help for the conditions. The report, commissioned by the government, points to soaring numbers requiring assessments. The Pentagon says the firing squad execution of a man who killed 13 people in a shooting at a military base in Texas in 2009 will be streamed online. The UK ranks seventh in the world for daily Bible app engagement. Use is up by 13%, and a celebration of life service is being held at 10 o'clock this morning for Pastor Robert Guanco, who died when a sign fell at this year's big church festival. And those are your headlines.
0: Thank you, Donna. Let's pray for that, shall we?
9: Premier Praise. Your voice of hope.
0: It may well have happened a while ago now, but wow, the effects still very much felt by those that loved Pastor Robert Guanco and his family. Lord God, we lift them up to you, the Thanksgiving service, celebrating the life of a wonderful man. Lord, who... Well, we just don't know why this happened, Lord, and we're so saddened by it, Lord, particularly for his wife, his daughter, Lord, for those that knew him most. Lord, I pray today that there will be wonderful memories of Pastor Robert, and that the wonderful things that he did in his short time here on earth will be celebrated. Lord, we lift up today anyone who's remembering a loved one gone too soon as well. In your mighty name, amen. 901.
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0: Catch up with Josh Carr, see what he's up to. After two, after school club here on Premier Praise. First, though.

So thank you very much for all of the prayer requests and praise reports coming in to Premier Praise this morning. Every single one of them sent through already over to our Lifeline team, who are praying for you throughout the day. We're going to catch up with Josh Carr. He's back on your radio this afternoon from 2. After school club. It'll definitely have a Friday feel to it, let me assure you. Here's Pat Barrett, Build My Life. Word.

0: Isaiah chapter 61, verses 10 and 11. 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My soul rejoices in my God, for he has clothed me with garments of salvation, and arrayed me in a robe of his righteousness. As a bridegroom adorns his head like a priest, and as a bride adorns herself with her jewels. For as the soil makes a young plant come up, and a garden causes seeds to grow, so the sovereign Lord will make righteousness and praise spring up before all nations.
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0: The sound of Chris Renzema. The song is called A Springtime. It may well not be spring, but you get the idea of getting closer to God, growing in him. Absolutely love it. Right, it is a Friday. We've got the lovely Charmaine Noble McLean with you from 10 o'clock from 2. My good buddy Josh Carr is back on your radio.
1: Hello, Mr. Craig. It's me, Josh.
0: Hello.
1: Your friend from the Drive Time Show. Hope all is well in the weight clean world, and you've had a wonderful breakfast show so far. Do let me know if you've got a puzzle from the 3 and 10 for me to consider and think about. Now, I've got a question for you, Craig.
0: Uh-huh.
1: Are you watching The Traitors?
0: No.
1: I've got to be honest, I don't really get it, but every time I go on social media, all I ever see is about Traitors.
0: Tell me about it.
1: You've got to let me know. Are you watching it? If you do, should I get on it? Should I, have a go? See what it's like. I'm a big fan of Bake Off, actually. That's my favourite one, and I like they've added Nigella to it. It's given it a new dynamic, Craig. Are you much of a baker?
0: No.
1: You got any tips? I've really struggled with baking my whole life. I've got a very bad relationship with baking. If you've got any good recipes, do send them my way. I feel like doing a bit of baking this weekend. Have a great rest of your show, and of course, you can join me from 2 p.m. this afternoon on Premier Praise.
0: Never watch The Traitors. I've been told I make a really mean key lime pie. Get that party trick out every Christmas. So if you want my key lime pie recipe, Josh, just ask.

The brilliant Matt Crocus, Scandal of Grace, playing for you here on Premier Pre. He's going to give you a little bit of an idea of the latest news in just a tickety-boo. First, though, have you signed up yet to Premier Christianity Magazine? 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So that's on there. Also, Alistair McGrath writes in this month's magazine about young people who want to know the difference in believing in God and what difference he actually makes to everyday life. 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

0: Lovely, lovely, lovely. That is from Brenton Brown. And the song is called Lord, Reign in Me. One of those classics. What are we learning in the news? Labour Chair Bridget Phillipson says her party's Holborn and St Pancras by-election is a real endorsement of the government's approach. They won 3,300 more votes than the leader of the Greens, Zach Polunsky, who insists he wants to stay on as leader. Also, we are hearing about what's believed to be the first public execution in the United States in almost a century is expected to take place in a couple of months. Washington Defense Secretary confirmed the action against the former U.S. Army major will involve a firing squad. It will be live streamed. I wonder what your thoughts are on that one. And looks as if there's maybe a change at the top of the powers that be at Everton Football Club. The owners say they're considering potentially selling the club. The Friedkin Group's confirmed it's exploring investment options for the Premier League side. Latest news, Christian Perspective, our website, premierchristian.news.
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The sound of Charity Gale here on Premier Praise. Going to give you a little bit of an idea of what the lovely Charmaine Noble McLean has for us in the next few moments. Stick around for that. Praise's playlist as well to look forward to today. But is God leading you to a new season at the moment? Is he starting something new in your life? We heard some lovely stories this week about how God is doing some new things in your life at the moment. We are navigating, my wife and I, being a parent of someone that goes to secondary school. My eldest started year 7 last month, and it's going well. It's going well, thank you. But we are in a new season of autumn, but maybe God is bringing you into a new season of life. We're reflecting on the Bible verse Isaiah 43, verse 19. See, I'm doing a new thing. Now it springs up, so you not perceive it. I am making a way in the wilderness and streams in the wasteland. Share your thoughts. Tell us what new things happening in your life. What new seasons God is bringing you in. On our WhatsApp, 0303 040 4000. That's 0303 040 4000.

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1: The Day of Atonement illustrates how Jesus made atonement for our sins. When His blood was shed, God's judgment was poured out and mercy was released for sinners. The atonement is applied to your sins in particular when by faith you lay hold of Christ, believing in Him and confessing your sins to Him. God will transfer the guilt of your sin to Christ as you lay hold of Him by faith. And when God transfers your guilt, He removes it from you so that you can look up to God with the joy and freedom of someone who is truly forgiven. God wants you to know that through the finished work of Christ, your sin is forgiven and your guilt is removed.
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They've got such a unique sound, haven't they? King's Kaleidoscope. The song is called Dust. Now, if I was to show you a map of the world, would you be able to pinpoint the central... No, I'm not going to give anything away. But would you be able to pinpoint Kyrgyzstan? Those who leave Islam in Kyrgyzstan often face strong opposition from their families and communities because of the shame culture that makes it unacceptable for someone believing in something different from their parents. Well, a radio ministry is attempting to reach people with the gospel across the nation where only 3% identify as Christian. So we are in conversation with Premier James Lewis, with Ulambek, talking about his experience as a new Christian. That is on the way with Charmaine Noble-McLean from 10, from 12. She's got the Praises playlist. Catherine's got involved today, along with Carol in Salford, along with Johnny, along with Faye. Have yourself a lovely rest of your Friday. I'll be back with you tomorrow morning, Weekend Breakfast from 7.

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9: Good morning, I'm Donna Birrell. Labour Chair Bridget Phillipson says her party's Holborn and St Pancras by-election win is a real endorsement of the government's approach. Sahgal Abdiwali got over 3,300 more votes than the leader of the Greens, Zach Polanski. A major report's found a dramatic rise in people being assessed for ADHD and autism in England. It's calling for the sector to be overhauled. The first public execution in the United States in almost a century is being planned. The action against a former US Army major will involve a firing squad. The UK ranks 7th in the world for daily Bible app engagement. Daily use is up by 13%, according to YouVersion. And a celebration of life service is taking place this morning for Pastor Robert Guanco, who died when a sign fell at this year's Big Church Festival. And those are your headlines.
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11: It is good to be here with you on this Friday, the 10th of October morning. My name's Charmaine. Hello, my friend. And thank you also to Craig for another spectacular couple of hours hosting you for breakfast. Did you have a good feed? Was it a good fill for you? Well, we're going to chill and take our time as we ease into the early afternoon hours. But first of all, as always, we're going to start this hour in a time of prayer. And, you know, I've been really grateful to God for the parenting nature of God that I see in him when it comes to me. And I don't know if you've experienced that as well. Not just the love, but also the gentle guidance, gentle chastisement as well sometimes. Better that than the harsh one, right? So I want to give God thanks today for caring so much for us, Lord Jesus. Thank you so much for your care, for your love, but also your discipline and your guidance. Thank you for pulling us back from the brink of making some really disastrous mistakes. And when we do, that your grace is sufficient to welcome us back when we recognise our wrong. You don't ignore a contrite heart, and we're so grateful to you for that, Lord. And help us not to take that for granted, but to love you as our heavenly and eternal Father. In the name of Jesus we pray. Amen.
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Aren't you so grateful for that? Matthew West reminding you and me that he doesn't give up. We thank God that he's always coming after. I was reminded that I was reading a book that was talking about how God pursues us. Actually, it was a devotional, and they were explaining the Hebrew meaning of the word, your mercy, your goodness and mercy follow me all the days of my life. And actually, where that reference is made in certain parts of the Bible, it actually means that God's pursuit for you, it's almost like a horseman running after you, as if running after the enemy in war, but this is God pursuing you at that level because he desires to have you as his own child. So when he doesn't give up, his pursuit of you is that level. How grateful are you for that this morning? I am. I certainly am, because boy, I can run and I can do some dodging and ducking and diving, but you know what? My God, so loving and so good. Oh boy, makes you think, doesn't it? Just how good he is. Anyway, coming up, we're going to see how good God is and how at work he is in the South Central Asian nation of Kyrgyzstan. A really wonderful story of God's goodness in that particular nation. It's a very small part of the world, but God, the mighty God, is there at work. You can hear a bit more about that after this, here on Premier Praise. Good to have your company, as always.

0: Journey Worship and Co. Nothing but the blood of Jesus. There is nothing like it. We're going to hear more about the goodness of the gospel of God in just a while's time. But actually, maybe even now, did you know that God is at work in a nation called Kyrgyzstan? Well, of course, if you're a Bible-believing Christian, you'll know that God's at work everywhere. But sometimes we forget the actual places, the detail of those places. We're going to dive in and zoom in a little bit. So those there who leave the most popular religion, which is Islam, often face really strong persecution from their families and their community because of the shame that the culture places on anyone defecting from the Islamic faith there. It's unacceptable for someone to believe something very different from their parents. You know, you've heard that sort of thing before. But there's a radio ministry that's attempting to reach people, a bit like we do, funny that, with the gospel across that nation where only 3% identify as Christian. Ooh, they're a small thing doing mighty work then. It started by a gentleman by the name of Ulanbek, a former national television host who became a Christian at the age of 18 through a neighbour. I love these stories. I don't know why I'm bemused by these today, but I'm just like, wow, God, you are just at work. And we're hearing it. We get the blessing of hearing these stories. I'll tell you a bit more. He had a conversation with Premier's own James Lewis, who's part of the Premier Christian News team. And here, Ulanbek talks about his experiences as a new Christian and the persecution he faced.
1: And the persecution is encourage us. And this is the like, hey, this the true way.
2: How did this whole idea of the radio come about? Kind of, how did that idea come about?
1: Okay, yeah. After I accept Jesus, some missionaries gift me my first Bible. I opened my Bible, and first what I'm looking and reading, it's Jesus' Sermon of the Mountain, yeah. And I reading and I think this information is need to my people because this is the key for real life. This is the answer for all our questions. The Sermon of the Mount. And I think how I can share this, how I can bring this news to my people. Yeah. And I'm praying. But that time I was very young, only 18 years old. And then I go to working when I was 20 years old. I'm starting working in TV, this secular TV. Mm. And almost 12 years I'm working in TV. I'm starting like hoster. And my last position, I was a vice president of national TV in my country. But all the time I'm asking God, why I'm here? I'm a Christian, I'm believer, but I'm working on secular media. And that time, God teach me how I can use my skills and my talents in media. Mm-hmm. Yeah, and 2012, I met some brothers. They are working in Christian media, and they are invite me working with them. And that time, I understand why I have experience in secular media because they are teach me how I can use the media for preaching gospel. Mm. And 2012 we are starting radio ministry. We are broadcasting by FM stations, and my desire many years ago, Sermon of Mount, it's real possible by radio. And today we have a several radio stations, and we are sharing as good news, and we have a family radio station, and we are talking about family values by biblical perspective. what God saying about real husband, real woman, and how we can raise up our kids, and about relationship, and who's the real father, our heavenly father.
0: What a guy, and what a way God is using him already. Don't we just want to bless him and encourage him in his work? His name's Alana Beck, who sharing there his testimony and the work of his Christian radio station ministry in Kurdistan. He was talking to Premier's James Lewis, and God's doing that all over the nation. We're so privileged to be able to broadcast to you and to have a Christian ministry. There was a time, did you know, that in this country it was unlawful. You could not own and run a Christian station like the ones that you are hearing through Premier Christian Radio, Premier Praise and Premier Gospel, because the law said no religious organisation can run a radio station. And God gave Pete Meadows and others the vision for this ministry. They prayed into it, deep prayers, petitions and prayers, and went to Parliament and petitioned against the law to change it. And they did, which is why we are here today. So we pray for those who are in nations where it's not as easy, and our job was difficult, but it's worse in places like that, for them to break through and cut through. So we bless Alan Beck and the team in Kurdistan and pray that their ministry reaches far and wide and transforms many lives, that the percentage of Christians there will grow from 3 to double or even triple, maybe figures of 6 numbers in the name of Jesus. Don't we say amen to that? Come on. What we're believing in. This is Premier Praise, where we believe, and we believe so we stay in the Word, and we worship with our hearts and our minds and our thoughts.

0: You know, Josh told me that Mitch Wong is one of his favourites right now. So that was Mitch Wong. Just for you, Josh, if you're listening. And Lindy Kofer, a song called Bloom. You're listening to Premier Press. And of course, you can hear Josh a little bit later on today from 2 p.m. actually. 2 p.m. He's starting the right time, not late, today. On the way, we're going to hear from Phil Wickham and Crowder, one of my favourite artists, actually, Victory Boyd, with her lovely, beautiful version of His Eye is on the Sparrow. A real reminder that God understands and knows the detail of your life and wants to be part of it. Would you open up to Him today?
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0: It's amazing grace, isn't it? It's amazing what God can do. The stories that we hear earlier on, we're hearing from Alanbek, who is known as a national television personality, became a Christian through a neighbour and now has set up a Christian radio station trying to reach as many people as possible in that nation, where actually you can be really persecuted for converting from the popular religion, which is Islam, to Christianity or any other faith. That he is digging in to what he believes God has given him the task to do. What an amazing guy, and how amazing is our God and his goodness when he places us in places where we have to deal with very difficult things, but yet in him.
1: Wow.

0: There is a time for everything and a season for every activity under the heavens. A time to be born and a time to die. A time to plant and a time to uproot. A time to kill and a time to heal. A time to tear down and a time to build. A time to weep and a time to laugh. A time to mourn and a time to dance. A time to scatter stones and a time to gather them. A time to embrace and a time to refrain from embracing. A time to search and a time to give up. A time to keep and a time to throw away. A time to tear and a time to mend. A time to be silent and a time to speak. A time to love and a time to hate. A time for war and a time for peace.
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there's only one thing to do here. We're going to teach you a little song, okay? You ready? It's very simple. It goes something like this.

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Is that okay? It's going to be a very intense, it's going to be a moment of spiritual breakthrough, all right? And I know you're all about that. We were wondering if tonight we could attempt something very special. A cowbell solo. What do you think? Where are you, Noah? We need Noah Smith. 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

0: Noah Smith, everybody.
1: Mr. Martin Smith, Garment of Praise. You're all right, mate. There's going to be coming together with some of his bandmates for a few concerts we hear. So from one Brit to the legend that is Graham Kendrick here on Premier Praise. Do you remember this? Come on, sing along.

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5: I'm Rachel Huston. Sir Keir Starmer's called Labour's win in his old constituency in Holborn and St Pancras a brilliant result. Sahil Abdi Wali got nearly 13,000 votes in the by-election triggered by the former PM's resignation. The Green Party leader, Zach Polanski, came second. A major report's calling for radical reform to support people seeking help for autism and ADHD. It's found a dramatic increase in those being diagnosed, leaving thousands waiting for help. The US Defense Secretary says live streaming the execution of a man on death row will help people understand there are serious consequences. Former American Army psychiatrist Nidal Hassan was convicted of killing 13 people at Fort Hood Army Base in 2009. And churches in some states in India are being forced to put up signs effectively saying enter at own risk. It follows the implementation of new anti-conversion laws in Maharashtra and Chhattisgarh, which took effect in August.
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6: Thank you so much for choosing this ministry on this particular Friday, the 10th of October. It's not an accident that you're here. And I'm so grateful that God's plan for you is either for you to be blessed and encouraged through a word that you hear today, that you'll be reminded of something that he's been speaking to you about, or perhaps you'll find the answer to the prayer that you've been looking for. Please, God, let my friend open their heart to you today. My name's Charmaine, here with you today. Feeling like God wants to speak. He always does. But, you know, you have that extra special sense of it, the heaviness of it. Anyway, we'll start this hour in prayer and see what he does, all right? Because he is in control and he's here with us today. And I've been reading through the Psalms. I love the Psalms, and I particularly love when I hear the Psalms set to music. And there's a song I really love that has these lines in it. It's from Psalm 51. Create in me a clean heart, O God, and renew a right spirit within me. Cast me not away from your presence, and take not your Holy Spirit from me. Restore to me the joy of your salvation, and uphold me with a willing spirit. And I will teach transgressors your ways, and sinners will return to you. Deliver me from blood guiltness, Lord, O God of my salvation, and my tongue will sing aloud of your righteousness. O Lord, open my lips, and my mouth will declare your praise. In the name of Jesus we pray. Amen.
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0: Paul Bishop Hooper and a beautiful song called Victory, a live recording. It's good to have the victory, isn't it? To be reminded of God's goodness and the authority that we have in Him. But it's always in Him, not in ourselves. This is Premier Praise at 90 minutes past 11 this Friday mid-morning. Charmaine keeping you company.
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0: Gable Price and a few of his friends there looking for you on the way. Is he worthy? Yes, he is. Beautiful songs of worship here on Premier Praise, which remind me that we have been talking to you, me and my friends here at Premier Praise, your friends as well, we've been talking to you about the seasonal change, this October season that we're in, where we see God's work in beautiful, spectacular colour, don't we? Through the autumn leaves changing, the days becoming a little bit chillier, the days getting a little bit shorter, all God's plan, all God's work, and it's all good. And it reminds us of how God is always doing something new. In Isaiah 41, he reminds us, see, I'm doing a new thing. You know, he's creating streams in the wilderness. And I wonder whether or not you want to focus on that particular scripture and perhaps share with us where you see God at work, creating those new streams, those pathways for you in what might be dry and parched places in your life. Do you see that? Would you tell me? You can let me know by sending a text through to our WhatsApp number on 0303 040 4000, 0303 040 4000. Or if you're brave enough, go on, have a go. Send me a WhatsApp voice note message to that number, and I might share that with our friends who are listening as well. Lovely to hear your encouragements, as always, here on Premier Praise. Don't forget that lovely song from Shane and Shane on the way. And we've got something on our Discover playlist, the songs that we want you to hear, because we've needed something really special.
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she can sing. That's Chloe Mack with one of our new Discover songs called Far Enough. Before that, Izzy Worthy from Shane and Shane. Here we head to the UK to hear from the lovely Lucy Grimble. You'll recognise it. It's a beautiful sing-along song. In our

0: Open the Bible with Colin Smith.
1: The Lord said to Abraham, "Go from your country and your kindred and from your father's house to the land that I will show you." Abraham went to this place, and when he arrived there, God said, "To your offspring I will give this land." Now, God promised to make Abraham into a great nation. But Abraham had no children. He was 75 years old and Sarah was just 10 years behind him. So both of them were eligible for Social Security and well past the hope of having children. So only God could bring the promise about. The promised blessing comes from God and it depends on God. It's a gift of grace.
0: Are you open to discovering what the Bible says about God? Well then, come to openthebible.org.uk.

Thank you, Josh. Song called Butterfly. Coming up in the next hour, it's the Praises Playlist, where you get to share your song requests, but it's with a difference. We do things a little different here on Premier Praise compared to other stations, you know. When you send in your request, what we'd love to know is, why are you selecting this song? What is it that God's saying through to you through the lyrics? Perhaps it's a reminder of God's goodness, his faithfulness. Perhaps it's a reminder of how much you need him in this time, or needed him. Perhaps you're reflecting back on what he's done. We're always told to remember what God has done, right? So if there's a song that you would like to share with me today and with my other friend that's listening, then send in your voice note to the same number, 0303 040 4000. That's 0303 040 4000. Send that to our WhatsApp number and we will do the rest. Looking forward to hearing your song selections in the Praises Playlist just after the 12 o'clock news and our reset prayer in a few moments.

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3: God is our refuge and strength, an ever-present help in trouble. 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The Lord Almighty is with us. 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
5: I'm Rachel Huston. Andy Burnham's congratulated his party's newest MP following her Holborn and St Pancras by-election win. Sagel Abdi Wali secured victory after going up against Green Party leader Zach Polanski, who came second. Andrew Mountbatten-Windsor has been granted more than £300,000 in compensation after surrendering his lease in Windsor. The Crown Estates confirmed it relates to his former Royal Lodge home, with the contract being handed back more than 50 years early. A former UN High Commissioner for Human Rights, who's 85, has been awarded this year's Nobel Peace Prize. Navanitham Navi Pillay has been recognised for her efforts to promote calm and international law. The life of a 41-year-old pastor who tragically died at the Big Church Festival in August is being celebrated today. Hundreds of people have gathered in Eastbourne to share their memories and pay tribute to Pastor Robert Gwanko, honouring his life and service.
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7: Good to have your company. It's just turned 12 o'clock here on this Friday afternoon. My name's Charmaine and we're heading straight into the Praises playlist where you get to take over for the next hour. And I love this because it's all about you and I love you, all right? So let's start this hour in prayer. I really do mean that. I love you. You're my sister, my brother in Christ. Our Father in heaven, hallowed be your name. Your kingdom come and your will be done on earth as it is in heaven. Give us this day our daily bread and forgive us our trespasses as we forgive those who trespass or sin against us. Lead us not into temptation, but deliver us from evil. For yours is the kingdom, the power and the glory, now and forever. And the church says, Amen.
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Hi Anna, this is Catherine from near Southampton. Please could you play The Lion and the Lamb for me? It reminds me of lovely, happy days at Aston Parish Church in Birmingham, where I remember singing this song with the congregation and just love them there so much, my friends. So yeah, please just play Lion and the Lamb. It's a wonderful anointed song and brings me so much encouragement today. Thanks, Hannah. God bless. Bye.

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1: My name is Carol. I live in Salford. But you played a song, it was What If. Some of the lyrics were like, even if I never have a breakthrough, even if all these other things, I will praise you. Thank you so much for the station. It's amazing. Bye-bye.

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Hi Hannah, I'd like to request The Stand by Hillsong, please. I love this song so much. Just standing there with your arms wide open, just giving everything to God, just gives you that motivation and encouragement to go on and do better things. So yeah, The Stand by Hillsong. Thanks very much. Thanks for all you do. Thanks for the show. I love it so much. I'm so glad I came across Premier Praise and I tell all my mates about it. Cheers, guys. Thank you.

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1: But blessed is the one who trusts in the Lord, whose confidence is in him. They will be like a tree planted by the water that sends out its roots by the stream. It does not fear when heat comes. Its leaves are always green. It has no worries in a year of drought and never fails to bear fruit. The heart is deceitful above all things and beyond cure. Who can understand it? I, the Lord, search the heart and examine the mind to reward each person according to their conduct, according to what their deeds deserve.
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My name is Faye, and I would love it if you could please play Blessed Assurance. It was one of my mother's favorite, and it still remains to be my favorite. So that would be wonderful if you could do that. Thank you. Bye.

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3: Isaiah chapter 40, verse 31. But those who hope in the Lord will renew their strength. They will soar on wings like eagles. They will run and not grow weary. 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
5: Hello, I'm Kelly Valencia. Prime Minister Andy Burnham says Labour's by-election win is evidence of a vote for hope. His party's retained the Holborn and St Pancras seat, triggered by former MP Sir Keir Starmer's resignation. A drought has been declared in Yorkshire because of a lack of rainfall. The Environment Agency says the area joins all of central, southern and eastern England in being given the status. Floods in India's Chhattisgarh state have displaced thousands, with Christian communities among those hit. Official estimates put the dead at 8, with around 16,000 rescued after the banks of the Indravasti River burst in late September. Some Christian communities, already under pressure from new state anti-conversion laws, have now lost homes and farmland. And Andrew Mountbatten-Windsor has been granted more than £300,000 in compensation after surrendering his lease in Windsor. A Crown Estate spokesperson confirmed he was entitled to the money because, as per the terms of his lease, he gave it up within the first 25 years. That's your latest from the Premier News team.
4: 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Your voice of hope.
6: Oh, it's so good to get the latest news headlines, but even better to hear your stories and your song requests. Don't forget, you can do the same again for tomorrow's show. Coming up here on Premier Praise with me, Charmaine Noble-McLean, we're going to encourage you to give God all the praise as you remind yourself that he is the centre of it all. Thank you, Lord, that you really are the centre of our lives. Thank you that this earth and everything in it belongs to you, and that includes me and you. We thank you, Lord, that there is nothing that we can do that's hidden from you. There is nowhere that we can run or hide where you can't find us. We thank you, Lord, that you pursue us with your love and your grace and your mercy. We thank you that you desire for us to be reunited to you as son and daughter. Father, thank you for your love. We can never repay you, but in this hour, in this time, we want to bless your name and lift your name, because yours is the highest and deserves biggest and the most worthy of praise. Amen.
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Ah, the antidote to those times where the enemy says, Ellie Lionbear says, he is our joy. Give me joy in my heart. What a great song. Before that, Matt Redman and The Praise Is Yours. Some similar theme songs in this hour to keep you on the straight and narrow path, that is.

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1: For I know the plans I have for you, declares the Lord. Plans to prosper you and not to harm you. Plans to give you hope and a future. Then you will call on me and come and pray to me, and I will listen to you. You will seek me and find me when you seek me with all your heart.
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Shaylee, Simone and The Way, and Let Everything That Has Breath. 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

0: That's Grace Runkle and Open Handed. Now, don't forget, a little bit later on today here on Premier Praise, we invite our little people to get involved. I always call my little people, you know, the children in our lives. Young adults or baby adults. It's a contradiction, isn't it? You know what I mean? Anyway, the door is open or will be opened far and wide, flung wide, by Josh, the principal of the After School Club. He'll be inviting your little ones in to join him, with your permission, of course, mum, dad, parent, carer, and to take part and share what God's been doing in their school day, maybe request a song for the journey home, and of course be an encouragement to the you and I listening in. So don't forget, the After School Club kicking off about 3:30 this afternoon. It's a good
1: this
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3: I've been

This song reminds me at a church I used to go to, the vicar's wife, Anne, just a lovely lady, formidable and just loved the word of God and people as well. And she said to me, don't keep looking backwards because you'll forget what God has got in front of you. And that is a true thing. I had a very, very vivid picture of that one day when I was going into work as well, and her words came ringing in my ears. Never forget it. And I know that that message came from God. Goodbye yesterday. We're done with you. Today is the new day. Blessed.

0: Open the Bible with Pastor Colin Smith.
1: Even at this early stage in the Bible story, God was preparing for the coming of Jesus. The whole purpose of the sacrifices in the Old Testament was to shape our thinking so that we would understand why the Son of God had to come into the world. The sacrifices help us to see that in his death on the cross, he accomplished what the sacrifice of animals could only anticipate. Christ made atonement for our sins, and he brings back the presence and the blessing of God for all who trust in him.
0: Is there someone in your life who needs to know the God of the Bible? Invite them to openthebible.org.uk.

There is no other. Jaleesa McCreary, thank you very much, young lady. Jordan Smith's going to take us up to the end of this hour, but before that...

feeling of this up in a box and give it to your friends every day. Wouldn't you want to do that? I Smile, lovely song from Kirk Franklin. Really, really beautiful song. 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Coming up, the Josh, who is a package of joy, a bundle of joy that you would love to be delivered to you every day, is about to be delivered. 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Yes, proper first class, I have to say.

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5: On the third day, a wedding took place at Cana in Galilee. Jesus' mother was there, and Jesus and his disciples had also been invited to the wedding. When the wine was gone, Jesus' mother said to him, "They have no more wine." "Woman, why do you involve me?" Jesus replied. "My hour has not yet come." His mother said to the servants, "Do whatever he tells you." Nearby stood six stone water jars, the kind used by the Jews for ceremonial washing, each holding from 80 to 120 litres. Jesus said to the servants, "Fill the jars with water." So they filled them to the brim. Then he told them, "Now, draw some out and take it to the master of the banquet." They did so, and the master of the banquet tasted the water that had been turned into wine. He did not realize where it had come from, though the servants who had drawn the water knew. Then he called the bridegroom aside and said, "Everyone brings out the choice wine first, and then the cheaper wine, after the guests have had too much to drink. But you have saved the best till now." What Jesus did here in Cana of Galilee was the first of the signs through which he revealed his glory, and his disciples believed in him. After this, he went down to Capernaum with his mother and brothers and his disciples. There they stayed for a few days.
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6: Hello, I'm Rachel Huston. People have gathered in Eastbourne to celebrate the life of 41-year-old pastor Robert Gwanko, who died after a sign fell on him at this year's Big Church Festival. The three-hour service brought together fellow church members, friends and family to honour his life and ministry in the UK. A GoFundMe page remains open to support his wife and seven-year-old daughter. The former Prince Andrew has been granted more than £300,000 in compensation after his former home at Royal Lodge in Windsor was officially surrendered. He's allowed the money because he gave up the lease within the first 25 years, as per the terms. Yorkshire has officially entered drought status. It's down to low water levels in rivers and reservoirs, triggered by lack of spring and summer rainfall. And Israel's condemned the Nobel Peace Prize being given to former UN human rights chief Navi Pillay. The foreign ministry is calling it a grotesque weaponization of an award to legitimize anti-Israel hatred and prejudice.
0: 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Your voice of hope.
7: Hello, hello, hello. It's Friday. Got to get down on Friday. Hey, I'm Josh Carr, and you're listening to Premier Praise. It's Friday the 9th of October, and we are going to worship our way through the next few hours as we get ready for the weekend. It starts right here. Thank you so much for tuning in to your Premier Praise. Before we get to any tunes, any scriptures or anything like that, we're gonna pray together. Is that okay? Would you bow your head, close your eyes? Why don't we pray the Lord's Prayer as we start our show today? Our Father who art in heaven, hallowed be your name. Your kingdom come and your will be done on earth as it is in heaven. Give us this day our daily bread, and forgive us our sins as we forgive those who sin against us. Lead us not into temptation, but deliver us from evil. For yours is the kingdom, the power, and the glory, now and forevermore. Amen.
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Well, there you go. That's Matt Crocker with Man of Sorrows on Your Premier Praise. I'm Josh Carr. Thanks for tuning in. It's Friday the 9th of October. And we're getting rid of the weekend, aren't we, basically? It's pretty much the weekend. You might have a couple of hours of work left, but, you know, soon and very soon. And if you are one of the legends that works on the weekends, like my dad will be working tomorrow and many, many others, you are pillars of society, dare I say it. I'd love to hear from you, though. If you want to get in touch on this Friday afternoon, you can drop me a message on WhatsApp, 0303 040 4000. I would love to know, what is your big weekend plan? What are you up to? How would you describe your weekend? What's going to be going on? Are you seeing friends and family? Maybe you're going to see the kids play football. You know, I feel like we're right in the middle of kids football season now, aren't we? Maybe you're going to be stood at the sidelines in the cold. I know my mum doesn't miss those days. Maybe you are going to be, firing up one last barbecue. It seems risky, but, you know, it might be nice. Maybe you're just going to stay home, cook some cakes or something. Let me know. Drop me a line. 0303 040 4000 on WhatsApp. That's 0303 040 4000. You tell me about your weekend, I'll tell you about mine. How about that?

I'm only fooling myself when I conceal it. Apart from grace, I would never seek your sovereign face. Next to you, the only place to keep my heart chased. Otherwise, I chase idols to my disgrace and waste time trying to fix what I can only break. It's when I'm broken that I'm standing open-handed, reaching out to my Father, knowing you understand me. In your arms, I could safely rest. You're the God who gives life from death.

0: Yeah, so Friday treating you well. I've had a bit of a slow, well, slowish morning. I got up early. I do house of prayer at my church on a Friday morning. Just I lead an hour of prayer and worship, which is lovely. It is at 8 in the morning, which, you know, it's quite early, but it was glorious. It was wonderful. So that was my day. And then I've just been chilling at home, getting ready. I've got a gig tonight. I'm playing for a friend, playing guitar and keyboard. And so, yeah, was getting ready for that. And then came to work. Yeah, I know. It's been a good day. I said, has anybody got any weekend plans? I've had a couple of people. Peter Sutton said he's just hoping to take part in Yay or Nay, which is our friends over our sister station, Max and Lydia on Big Breakfast on Premier Christian Radio. I believe they're live from 9 a.m. No, 8 a.m. I think tomorrow on Big Breakfast on Premier Christian Radio. So shout out them. And Peter, I hope you have a good time. Sarah and Chatteris says, hi Josh, hope you're well. I'm making pumpkin soup at the moment on a day off. Tomorrow I'm going to a black tie event, so going to get very dressed up, can't wait. I may be 52, but I'm just a little girl at heart. You're going to have an amazing time. And I've got a voice note here, should we have a listen? This is from Sally.
1: I hope you can hear me.
0: I can.
1: I'm Sally. I'm in the middle of Derbyshire countryside somewhere, and I'm on my way to Vicar Training School. So I'm
0: Vicar
1: an ordinand in training on my second year, and God is good all the time, all the time. God is good, and I know it's Vicar School Training Weekend at Swanwick Retreat,
0: nice.
1: Which is the Hayes Conference Centre, and we will be there with everybody from Emmanuel Theological College in Liverpool. And I want to, if I may,
0: okay,
1: put a request in for Take the Shackles Off My Feet for the car. Are all the cars travelling there today? But I do know there's someone somewhere behind me with a car full of new students, and they are going to be coming for the first time, and they'll be listening to your radio.
0: Oh, come
1: on. Have
0: fun. Sally, you're a legend. Vicar in training. Isn't that cool? We're making more vicars. I love that. We always need more vicars. I hope it goes really well, Sally. At what point do they give you the dog collar? Like, when does that come in the process? Is that like on the final day? I don't know how it works. Absolutely, I'll play your song. And I hope you have a wonderful time. Hope you learn lots of things about being a vicar. I'm quite new to the Anglican faith. Well, it's not really the same. It's all the same faith, isn't it? I'm quite new to the Anglican traditions. I've only been an Anglican for a year. I do quite like it. I do quite like it. Can't lie to you. All right. Shall we get to some tunes? Keep telling me what you're up to this weekend. I love hearing your messages. Take a shot.

0: Jeremiah chapter 33, verses 2 and 3.
1: This is what the Lord says. He who made the earth, the Lord who formed it and established it, the Lord is his name. Call to me, and I will answer you, and tell you great and unsearchable things you do not know.
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Martin Smith with Greatness. The greatness of the Lord is beyond compare. That's brand new from Mr. Martin Smith, who just recently released an announcement with Stoogie. Him and Stoogie are getting back together to do a one-night show in Nashville, going through the old, which one of the Delirious albums from back in the day. I hear they may be doing something else. There may be a bigger tour coming, so keep your ears peeled for that. Peter says, thanks for the shout out. Hope you have a great day. If possible, could you play a song called I've Lost My Sheep by The Postman? Okay, I'll see if I can find it. And I had another message through from Sally, who was telling me about how she's got a couple of years left on her vicar training, so she doesn't quite get the dog collar yet, but she wants to shout out Ellen and Amanda and anyone in the Thunderbirds groups. So there you go. Shout out to all of you. Have a great rest of your day and have fun at vicar school. Keep your messages coming in. If you've got a request, a shout out for someone, maybe somebody's birthday, want to say hello to them. But I would really love to know, what are you up to this weekend? I myself, because I know you're like, Josh, you were going to tell us how your weekend's going to go. I've got some work to do. It's going to be a bit of a working weekend from home. Bit of life admin, bit of tidying the flat up, that sort of thing. And I'm going to watch the Ipswich Town game somehow. That's my plan. They're playing tomorrow, or at least get it on the radio. And I'm going to go to church. It's quite a simple weekend for me. Normally I'm quite busy. It's like the first weekend in ages I've not had a DJ gig or a music gig. So there you go. That's my Saturday, Sunday. It's going to be fun.

0: Oh, God saves Mr. Paul Baloche there. Our friend from Canada with, Our God saves. I hope your day's going well. I've had a good message from Tony the cabbie who says, my mum is out of hospital, so praise the Lord. Hey, that's great. We were literally praying for her yesterday. So that's really good news. Thank you for sharing, Tony. What great news for your weekend, my good friend. That is wonderful. I tell you else. What else is wonderful, right? It's the Premier Christianity magazine. And in this month's edition, there's a wonderful article from Alistair McGrath, who is exploring kind of like how we talk to people about Jesus and how it can often be challenging with young people who want to know what difference believing in God actually makes of their lives. It's a great read. 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
4: Discover the songs we think you should know.

Still running to you from Natalie Lane. Very, very good. I'm Josh. It's lovely to be with you this afternoon. We've got the After School Club coming up, the last one of the week. That will be coming up in about 25 minutes. Tony the Cabbie says, come on, you Tractor Boys. Absolutely. For those who are not versed in the Tractor Boys, that is, of course, Ipswich Town Football Club, the stunning, stunning team that I have had the joy of supporting for many years. Some may say underperforming. I would simply say our best days are still to come. They're still to come. Shall we worship some more? Keep your messages coming in, by the way. Let me know what you're up to this weekend. I've got quite a quiet one. Maybe you've got some big plans. Maybe, like Sarah and Chatteris, you're going to a black tie event tonight. Who knows?

0: City of Light with God is for us. Now, I've got a very important conversation to have now. One in four young people aged between 16 and 24 have self-harmed, according to recent NHS data. As self-harm becomes increasingly common, many of us feel unsure about how we should respond to it. So how can the Church of Christians support young people who are struggling in this area? Well, Joy Wright is the founder of Emerge Advocacy and joined Mal Pope to share her insights, experience and practical advice.
1: I was working as a church youth worker between sort of like 2010 and 2016, beg your pardon. And I had various young people in my youth group that were struggling in different ways with this type of thing. And I had one in particular who I ended up supporting when she was in A&E in crisis. And I had an experience with her when we were on the children's ward and we were in this little side room. Her situation was quite serious and the doctors were wondering about whether they needed to section her. They decided not to do that. But we were having this meeting basically with these two doctors in this little side room, and her dad was there. And because they decided not to section her, they couldn't like make her stay in hospital, but they really wanted her to stay in another night so they could do some more work with her the following day, because they weren't convinced she was safe to go home. And so there's us lot in this little room, and they say to her, "We'd really like you to stay in this evening." And she, kind of in her 15-year-old way, kind of crossed her arms and said, "Well, I don't want to." And then they're trying to kind of say, "Well, we'd really like you to work with us on this." And she's going, "Well, you can't make me," like really bristling. And her dad, bless him, is just totally overwhelmed by the situation, is just kind of staring at the wall. And we got to this stalemate and it was silent and it was so awkward. And everybody didn't know where to look. And I was just there thinking, somebody do something. And so then I just kind of said, "Well, shall we just take five?" And so the other adults all left the room, and then it was just me and her in there. And we just kind of slid down the wall and sat on the floor, and I had my arm around her and she just started to cry. And after a bit, I just kind of comforted her. And then after a bit, I said to her, "Look, lovely, I know you hate this and I know that you're scared and you don't want to be here. And I know that you're probably thinking about running away out of here. But if you do that, they'll just have to call the police and bring you back and it'll be so much worse." And she kind of sniffed, and I kind of said, "Well, could you just try? Like, would you just try to trust them? Like, would you just try to work with them? Like, please, would you stay?" And then she sort of just sniffed again, and then under her breath went, fine, I'll stay. And so I kind of told her, "Well done." And then after a bit, we got them to come back in and she said to them, fine, I'll stay. And she did. And the next day she had an assessment with a different member of the team who she connected with a little bit more. And, I couldn't say, "Oh, and then it was all plain sailing from there," because it wasn't. But it was the start of something.
0: Amazing. What a great and honest story. That was the founder of CEO Emerge Advocacy, Joy. She was speaking with Mal Pope earlier on Daytime. You can listen to this conversation again in full on Premier.plus. Search for Daytime on Premier. We're going to worship some more, and we've got some great tunes, including this one. If you like a bit of rock, if you like a bit of alternate, you're going to like this one from my friend Bodie. This track's called Almost Famous on this Friday the 9th of October, the year of our Lord.

Almost Famous from Bodie. I love that. Kill My Pride, I Hate It. Come on, that should be the cry of all of us. You know, we can all fall into pridefulness, whether we're, you know, singers or bus drivers or, I don't know, teachers or, you know, we can all be prideful. We can all want the pride of life, the things that gratify the flesh. But actually, there is such a greater calling for all of us. If we would die to ourselves daily, pick up our cross, follow Jesus, and allow him to use the fullness of us. And you'll see so many amazing things happen. I just know it. God has so many great plans for your life. And yeah, we're going to continue to walk in that this afternoon on Premier Praise. We're going to worship some more. I've got a news update coming up for you in less than 10 minutes from our glorious Premier News team. And next hour, you know what that means? The 3 o'clock hour. After School Club, that's right. Start to get your messages in. If you're a young person, you're getting in the car with mum or dad, or you're going to pick your kids up, make sure you register them for today's After School Club from about 3:15. But for now, this one from Mitch Wong. This is a stunning song.

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7: We are hard pressed on every side, but not crushed. 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For what is seen is temporary, but what is unseen is eternal.
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9: I'm Martin T. Hart. The life of a 41-year-old pastor who tragically died at the big church festival in August has been celebrated today. Hundreds of people gathered in Eastbourne to share their memories and pay tribute to Pastor Robert Guenco, honouring his life and service. Yorkshire's in drought because of low water levels in rivers and reservoirs. The region's already been in prolonged dry weather status since the end of July after a lack of spring and summer rainfall. The Environment Agency has now upgraded that. And the King has privately made funds available for Andrew Mountbatten Windsor. His repairs and restoration costs on the Royal Lodge in Windsor have been covered. He's understood to have provided £1.5 million before his brother was given £300,000 in compensation for surrendering the lease early. And the Easy English Bible has been published in print in the UK for the first time, offering a simpler way to read and understand Scripture. John Williams is the director of Easy English at Mission Assist and has been closely involved in developing the translation and bringing the new printed edition to publication. That's your news update.
8: Premier Praise. Your voice of hope.
10: Oh, I like Martin. What a voice. Thank you for the news, my friend. And he'll be back in and out with another update for you. I'm Josh Carr. 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We will be there. It is wonderful, wonderful to have you here this afternoon, my good friend. Take the weight off your feet. Get comfy, make yourself a cup of tea, and let's worship along together this afternoon. I've got some Cody Carnes to start the hour. Then goodness knows where we're going to be going, because it's going to be the after school club, and the young people will surely have their say. That is coming up in just a few moments' time. But first, we are going to pray at the start of this hour. Lord, I just pray right now for anybody who is experiencing a lull, anybody going through a tough spot, anyone who's feeling a bit down, a bit depressed or anxious this afternoon. Lord, I pray that you would lift them from the pit of despair. Lord, I pray that the joy of the Lord would be their strength, that you would come alongside those who just need encouraging today, that they would know that you are near them, Lord, that they would know that you love them, that you've chosen them. Jesus, I pray that you would continue to just be so present as you always are, that whenever we go through a hard season, Lord, we know you are there with us. You are so dependable. You are the same yesterday, today, and forever, and we worship you.
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Come on. Christ is our firm foundation. He really is. He's dependable. He's consistent. He's the same yesterday, today, forever, and evermore. Amen. Great reminder from Cody Carnes. We're going to continue to worship over this next hour with some banging tunes. Got some Phil Wickham on the way. There's going to be some Forrest Frank. I just know it because it's the After School Club. And if you're like, Josh, what is the After School Club? Well, I'm really glad you asked, my friend, because basically it's where if you're a young person, you can have your say. The last time this week, in fact, you need to send your message in on WhatsApp, 0303 040 4000 on the WhatsApp line. A message, a voice note. Tell me your name, where you're from. Do you have a song request? Do you have a funny story to tell me? What have you been up to this week? What are you looking forward to this weekend? Maybe you've got someone you'd like to shout out, a mum, a dad, a brother or sister, someone having a birthday. All things are possible to those with a WhatsApp number, 0303 040 4000. Just get permission from mum or dad before you message in, and the doors to the After School Club will be opening in about 8 minutes.

0: The Lord is good, a refuge in times of trouble. He cares for those who trust in him.
1: This is Premier Praise.

0: I love that. What a great banger to start today's...
1: The After School Club on Premier Plex.
0: That's right. Best believe it's the After School Club. And I've already had a message come through. So shall we see who it is?
1: Hi, Josh. It's Daisy from Glasgow.
0: Yes, Daisy.
1: And Clifton, not Glasgow anymore. In England.
0: You're in England.
1: Just
0: nice.
1: Just for a week.
0: Just for a week.
1: But we have lovely weather, and I hope your weekend's going to be fine and good. And I love Bake Off as well. And I'm staying with Julie and Bob, my friend, our friends. And we're going to Airbnb, but Julie and Bob are like my grandma and grandpa. And can you please give a shout out to Julie and Bob, please? And can you please play Gratitude by Brandon Lake? Thank you. God bless. Have a good weekend.
0: Oh, good suggestion, Daisy. And I will shout out to Julie and Bob in Clevedon. I hope you have a wonderful day and a wonderful weekend and a wonderful week in Clevedon, my friend Daisy. That's going to be wonderful, isn't it? I will also find Gratitude. Great song. Great song suggestion. Who's going to be next to get involved in today's After School Club? 0303 040 4000. You know how this works. Tell me your name. Tell me where you're from. I love a scripture. If you've got a good scripture for me, maybe a funny story. Who's got a funny story for me? I'll see if I can find one if you tell me one. Yeah? All right, cool. This one from Phil Wickham, though.

0: Oh, I like that. Brand new from Capital Kings and Geo. That song is called Praise Forever. It's a bit UK garage vibes. Those who know, know. Hey, it's time for this.
1: The After School Club on Premier Praise.
0: I know. It's fun. We've got some more messages as well. Let's see who this is.
2: Hi, my name is JJ. I just came back from school.
0: Nice.
2: And I'm 6 years old. Please, can you play God's Got My Back by Forrest Thanks? Thank you. Bye.
0: Hey, what did I tell you? There'll be some Forrest Frank coming. Yes, David, I'll load that one up for you in just a moment. And another one here.
3: Hi, Josh. I'm Joe from How's Your Day? Mine was average. Can you please play Dusty Bibles by Josiah Queen? Peace out.
0: Peace out indeed, Jotham. And you know what? All is right with the world because we've got Josiah Queen and Forrest Frank requested in two songs. Tell me you're listening to After School Club without telling me. Thank you, Jotham. Sorry your day's been average. Do you know what? We can't always have great days. Sometimes we just have to have days. Do you know what I'm saying? All right, keep your messages coming in. 0303 0404 1000, and I'll keep playing them as best I can find them. Yes.

0: Dusty Bibles from Josiah Queen. Very, very popular song, that one, isn't it? And if you really think about it, it's quite convicting. I mean, it really is. He's a potent songwriter, is that Josiah Queen.
1: The After School Club on Premier Praise.
0: Absolutely, it is the After School Club. I've had a message through here. Let's see who we've got. It's got to have the music. Got to have the music. Says, hello. Hello. Why did I say hello? Like I'm a German. Hello. My name is Phoebe. I live in Leicester. I got a day off school because a bee stung my eyelid on the way to school. What on earth is going on there? My friends were really supportive. But it's a three-day weekend for me and my swollen eye. Oh, bless you, Phoebe. Praying that it gets better soon, because that isn't very fun. I was going to make a joke, but it wouldn't be very good of me to do that, so I won't. That's who I pray she would like from Brandon Lake. Great suggestion. And yeah, really praying that gets better soon, Phoebe.
2: Hi, Josh. My name's Joanne and I just came back from school. Hope you're having a good day. Please, can you play Demon with Josiah Queen? I hope you have a good weekend. Thank you. Bye.
0: Another suggestion for Josiah Queen. All right, maybe towards the end of the hour. We have just played some, though, so hopefully you've enjoyed the fix.
3: My name is Mama. I'm just coming back from school. How's your day?
0: Good,
3: Mama. Today is my mommy's birthday. Can you please play for her with the support?
0: Happy birthday, Momo's mummy. I hope you have a wonderful day. I hope you have a wonderful day. And goodness of God on its way for Momo's mummy. Let me add that to the list. All right, let's do one more message and then we'll have a break for some tunes.
4: Good afternoon, Josh.
0: Good afternoon.
4: My name is Deborah. And please, can you sign up for me and my brothers and sisters?
0: Oh, great suggestion. That was Deborah on behalf of Moses, Isaac, Deborah, Peter, Luke, Paul, Rebecca, and Eve. Sorry, I almost forgot Eve then. The whole carful. And yes, I will put praise in the list coming up in the next half an hour. All right, should we get to some tunes? Keep the messages coming in, though. 0303 040 4000. This is Brandon Lake.
5: I want to dance like David. I want to faith like Paul. I want to sing like Silas tearing down the prison walls. I want to face that fire. It won't burn me, though. God's got my back. Let's do it. Hey, put those hands together.

0: There's no greater, higher, stronger name. And that's who I praise. Come on, Brandon Lake, who's now decided he's a country artist too. I know, his new songs are quite interesting. Welcome on into Premier Praise After School Club with me, Josh Carr. We've got some more messages to get through. I wonder, should we see? Let me read some of these out. One says, hi, it's Abehi from Southampton. Please can you play Demons by Josiah Queen? And then another one that says, hi, it's Osei from Southampton. Can you play Good Day? And he's from the same family as Abehi. Yeah, I did think, because it did come from the same number, but thank you for letting me know. And can you play Good Day? Good Day. Okay, cool. I think that's Forrest Frank, isn't it? These guys, they make a few pennies off us, that's for sure.
1: Hi, Josh. My name is Christus. I'm 10 years old. I'm driving back from school now. Could you please play My Promised Land by Josiah Queen? Thank you. God bless.
0: There he is again, Josiah Queen. Christus, thank you for your message. Age 10, driving home. I hope you're not driving, Christus. We'll have to have words if that's the case. I'm hoping there is a responsible adult in the car. But thank you for getting in touch. Here's another one.
2: Hi, Josh. Phoebe and Jacob here. Hope you've got a good time planned for your weekend. Our favourite bit about autumn is collecting conkers. At the moment, we've collected 119 conkers. Our aim for this year, we've hit our target, was 100 conkers. Please, could you play Tell All My Friends by Elevation Worship?
3: Maybe rhythm.
2: Not entirely sure. Can't remember.
0: It's actually.
2: Thank you. Bye.
0: Oh, thank you. Thank you, Phoebe. So I'm just trying not to dive here. Thank you for your message, Phoebe. And 117 conkers or something. That's incredible. I love that. Can we bring back wholesome hobbies like conker collecting? Like, can we put our iPads down for 10 minutes? And start collecting conkers again. What a wholesome, wholesome activity from Phoebe and Jacob. And I love the fact they set a goal and broke it. Love that. And absolutely, for that great effort, I will most certainly put your song on the list. Thank you very much. Another message says, hello, Praise. My name is Deborah, and I'm 7 years old. Today at school, I got an achievement award for being very good at maths. Oh, I see you. Next, Rachel Riley in our midst. Can you please play Demons by Josiah Queen? I think that's about four people that want that song now. So, all right, that one is going on the list too. All right, let's get to some tunes. This one for Momo's mummy, whose birthday is today.

0: goodness of God from CC Winans. That was track of the year at least two times in our Worship 100. Who knows what will happen when we come back to that at Easter. We've got Christmas to come before that, though. I was chatting to Charmaine yesterday. We've got some exciting things coming up at Christmas, which you're going to love. You're absolutely going to love. But actually, before that, we've got quite a few after-school clubs to get through, including the one that's going right now. So do take a seat. Gather thyself. Let's see who we've got on the phone.
1: Hi, George. My name's Abundance, and I'm here with my sister, Marvelous. I just came back from Skibble. Please, can you play My Lighthouse?
0: My Lighthouse. All right, all right, all right. I love... Do you know what I love? I love African families that name their kids names like Marvelous and Abundance. What a wonderful name. Maybe I'm going to call my firstborn child Abundance too. Because why would I not want them to have more? Just saying. I think it's wonderful. What an incredible name. Both of you, Marvelous and Abundance. Thank you. And I will put My Lighthouse in the list probably at the start of the next hour. Birthday shout out here to Rory, who's 9 this weekend. A car full of his school friends, Iron, Seb, Penelope, Eva, and his siblings. Party and cake time. Mum, you must have a huge car. Goodness me, there's a lot of you in there. That sounds wonderful, though. Have a bit of cake from me. I like a bit of... I like a bit of coffee and walnut cake. Reminds me of my grandma. Coffee and walnut cake, very, very nice. Thank you for your message. Have a great birthday, Rory. Who is this one?
2: Good afternoon, Josh. How are you?
0: I'm good, my
2: love. My name is Michelle and I'm 8 years old. I would like to play Goodness of God by CC Winans. And God bless you. Thank you.
0: Well, Michelle, I'm hoping that you just heard it because we just played it and it was wonderful. It's a great song. So thank you for your message. Have a wonderful weekend and thank you for asking how I am. We've got some really polite kids, haven't we, in these streets? Like really, really lovely, polite children. Well done. You've all raised good children. And here's one more.
3: Hello. Hello, Josh. My name is Dylan.
4: Hi.
3: I am excited. I have 3 children for showing respect.
4: That's cool.
3: Can you please play Thing?
4: Thank you, Lord.
3: With my...
5: Don Moen.
0: All right.
3: Thank you. Bye.
0: Bye. Thank you, Deal. Thank you, Lord, by Don Moen. Okay. All right. I've got so many requests. I'm going to try and do as many of them as I can. If I've already played one from one artist, I might not play a second one. Just, you know, trying to keep it varied around here. This one from Elevation Worship, though. Clap those hands on a Friday afternoon in the car, wherever you are.

0: Oh, there we go. Let everything that has breath praise the Lord. Indeed, that is praise from Elevation Worship. And we are finishing up today.
1: The Actors Guild Club on Premier Plays.
0: Come on. All right. I think I've got a couple more messages to play out before the end of this hour.
2: Hi, I'm Samuel. And this is Phoebe. I'm in the car from school. Can you please play Judas? Thank you.
0: Another Josiah Queen song. Thank you very much for your message. Thank you for getting in touch, you two. Who's this?
3: Hello, Mr. Joss. My name is Ala. I hope your day's been going good.
0: It has.
3: I just arrived from school and it was very good. Please, can I have Living Hope? Bye.
0: Bye, young man. All right, Living Hope. We haven't had that one for a while. That was a good... I like it when people request songs that we don't have very often. I'm just putting it out there. If you ask for something that would fit on our station that we haven't had in a while, you're more likely to get picked than someone that picks the same song every day. Just a bit of an inside track there. Lee Watson says, hi, Josh. I'm 5 and a half decades. Yeah, he's not the decades old. And I love the Newsboys. In the Hand of God, turned up as loud as possible when I'm leaving the school. That's the school of getting stuff done for my wife. Very funny, Lee. Very funny. All right, mate. I'll see what I can do. Thank you for your message. Hope you have a wonderful, wonderful rest of your day and a good weekend. All right. Well, I've got a news update coming for you from the Premier News team in less than 10 minutes. And then we're going to finish off playing some of these requests. I'll get through a few more before we close the doors on today's After School Club. Thank you to everybody who got in touch. I love you all so much. Everyone have a lovely weekend and let's carry on with our worship, shall we?

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8: The thief comes only to steal and kill and destroy. I have come that they may have life and have it to the full. I am the good shepherd. The good shepherd lays down his life for the sheep. The hired hand is not the shepherd and does not own the sheep. So when he sees the wolf coming, he abandons the sheep and runs away. Then the wolf attacks the flock and scatters it. The man runs away because he is a hired hand and cares nothing for the sheep. I am the good shepherd. I know my sheep, and my sheep know me. Just as the Father knows me, and I know the Father. And I lay down my life for the sheep.
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10: I'm Martin T. Hart. Charges against the man accused of plotting to murder Anne Whittacombe and a terror offence involving Nigel Farage will be heard in one trial. Prosecutors say the allegations against 28-year-old Joshua Kerry are closely linked. And a pastor who died at the big church festival in August has been remembered at a special service in Eastbourne. Friends, family and church members gathered to celebrate the life of 41-year-old Robert Garanco. A major report's found a sharp rise in ADHD and autism assessments in England. It's calling for people to receive support based on their needs without waiting for a diagnosis. And Larry the Cat's recovering after an operation to remove a cyst. The 19-year-old Downing Street resident is said to be doing well, taking things one paw at a time. That's your news update.
11: Oh, there you go. What a wonderful news update from Martin. I'm a big fan of Martin. I'm just putting it out there. What a wonderful pun at the end as well. Made a little pun about the cat. Fantastic. You always do it. If you do a joke, you're always going to win my support. We've got loads of tunes coming up this hour. Welcome on into Premier Praise. If you're just joining me, you're in the right place, my friend. It's 4 o'clock, Friday the 9th of October. It's Friday. Got to get down on Friday. And we're going to have some prayer. In fact, let's do that now. Lord Jesus, we welcome you, we honour you, we glorify your name. You are the reason we are here, and we ask you to come and speak to us, Lord. Amen.
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That's My Lighthouse from Wren Collective here on Your Premier Praise. It's 4:30 past 4. And, well, got loads coming up in this hour. We've got some Josiah Queen in just a moment as we close out today's After School Club requests. We've also got an amazing little snippet from a young child and what they would pack in their Operation Christmas Child shoebox. Because we are being supported and supporting, in fact, Samaritan's Purse. They're one of our great charity partners and they do an amazing work with Operation Christmas Child, putting the, you know, those shoe boxes we send out. Well, we've got an interesting thought from a young child and what they would put in their shoebox. But first, from Josiah Queen.

0: That's Demons by Josiah Queen. Very popular track, that one, from many a young person. Hey, I'm Josh. Thanks for tuning in to Premier Praise this afternoon. We're going to have some news from Martin in less than an hour. I've got some great tunes for you. One from the Boundless Project. We've got some classic Hillsong as well. And I've got a couple of messages that I just missed off from the After School Club. So let me just quickly play those to finish out the admin.
1: Hi, Josh. My name is Ephraim, and I'm going home on my mum with my mum, my little sister, my twin little sisters, and my big sister. Can you put God, Our God Is an Awesome God on Premier Praise? God bless you.
0: Bless you too. God bless you too. I did think I played that one in the last hour, but then I said that to her and she sent me another message.
1: You do praise.
0: Premier Praise this afternoon. We're going to have some news from Martin.
1: Please.
0: Oh, I missed what that was. Okay, I'm going to try and figure out what she asked for there, because I don't like letting the children down, if I can help it. Let's carry on with this, this Drive Time show this afternoon. I'm Josh. Thanks for tuning in to Premier Praise. We're going to read in a moment from Matthew 6, 22 onwards. So go grab a paper Bible, get ready to read along with me. Why don't you? After this, from the incredible CC Winans.

0: Matthew chapter 6, verses 22 to 34. The eye is the lamp of the body. If your eyes are healthy, your whole body will be full of light. But if your eyes are unhealthy, your whole body will be full of darkness. If then the light within you is darkness, how great is that darkness? No one can serve two masters. Either you will hate the one and love the other, or you will be devoted to the one and despise the other. You cannot serve both God and money. Therefore I tell you, do not worry about your life, what you will eat or drink, or about your body, what you will wear. Is not life more than food, and the body more than clothes? Look at the birds of the air. They do not sow or reap or store away in barns, and yet your heavenly Father feeds them. Are you not much more valuable than they? Can any one of you, by worrying, add a single hour to your life? And why do you worry about clothes? See how the flowers of the field grow. They do not labor or spin. Yet I tell you that not even Solomon in all his splendor was dressed like one of these. If that is how God clothes the grass of the field, which is here today and tomorrow is thrown into the fire, will he not much more clothe you, you of little faith? So do not worry, saying, what shall we eat, or what shall we drink, or what shall we wear? For the pagans run after all these things, and your heavenly Father knows that you need them. But seek first his kingdom and his righteousness, and all these things will be given to you as well. Therefore do not worry about tomorrow, for tomorrow will worry about itself. Each day has enough trouble of its own.
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That was GUI Brazil and GB3 with their version of Praise, which is very timely because you're listening to Premier Praise on DAB, online, on your smart speaker, on the Premier Plus app. In a moment, we have

great, great track from The Boundless Project from Ellie Limebe, which I remember being in the room when they recorded it, and it completely floored. Oh, I've got hiccups. I don't know where these came from. Literally from nowhere. And it completely floored me. So we've got that in a moment. And we're going to hear from a young child, Eden, on what she would put in her Operation Christmas Child shoebox.

Everyday Miracle from 10:25 here on Premier Praise. Hello, you alright? Having a good day? Yeah, me too. I've got over me hiccups. I don't know where they came from, but I'm all right now. Just held me breath for the whole of that last song. That was Everyday Miracle from 10:25. That one's from our Discover list. Now, got a little bit of homework for you. Over this last few days, as we started October, we've been reflecting, right, at Premier Praise, because when the seasons change, when the leaves start changing colour and the days start getting shorter and colder, it does make you think. You start reflecting on life. And we've actually been looking at some scripture this week from Isaiah 43, verse 19, that says, "See, I'm doing a new thing. It springs up. Do you not perceive it? I'm making a way in the wilderness and streams in the wasteland." And I believe this is something of a prophetic declaration for the time, but also for now, that the Lord is doing a work all across the nation. And as there's seasons changing in the physical, seasons are also changing in the spiritual. So if you've seen something like that happen in your life, if God has been doing a work in your life and you're like, "Do you know what? I could share a testimony that might encourage someone." Would you do that by going to 0303 040 4000 on your WhatsApp? That's 0303 040 4000. Text us, voice note us. Let us know, how has God been working? This

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Adoration from New Wine Worship and my pal Joe Hardy. That is a great song. That's one of my favourite songs to come out of the UK this year. Really, really good. Hey, you're doing all right? Looking forward to the weekend? We're almost there, you know. I feel like by the end of my show, we can count that the weekend. And if you're working this weekend, just know you are an absolute legend. All the doctors and nurses, the shop workers, the, you know, the street cleaners, the, I don't know, who else? Who works on a weekend? Give me some more ideas. Taxi drivers, Uber drivers, postmen. I feel like they work Saturdays sometimes as well. If you're working on a Saturday, big up to you. My dad's working tomorrow. Exactly. There's plenty of people working on a Saturday and a Sunday. But yeah, if you get to rest this weekend, make sure you actually get some rest in, all right? Yeah, good. This one from Rock Springs Worship, we love. Then I've got an interesting little conversation with a young lady who's got some ideas of what she might put in her Christmas shoebox.

0: The love of God from Rock Springs Worship. Now, I don't know if you've heard of Operation Christmas Child. Well, the Christian charity, which is run by Samaritan's Purse, brings the nostalgia and hope of Christmas to thousands of children all around the world every year. I mean, certainly I can remember some of the early gifts I got as a child. I remember a pink saxophone. I was desperate for a saxophone. I didn't end up playing an actual saxophone one day, but yeah. Remember unwrapping that on Christmas Day. Well, for many children, that is simply not the reality. So that's what Operation Christmas Child tried to do. Through the simplicity of a shoebox filled with gifts, they send them all over the world to children in need, and they want to share what they do and hope to encourage you to join them this Christmas. So we thought about this, and we asked some of our younger listeners what they would add to a shoebox if they were to pack one. And here's a five-year-old Eden Grace. This is very cute.
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Feels like heaven from Terrianne, and I love the guitar solo on the end of that. So much fun, so much fun. Welcome on in to Premier Praise. If you're just joining me, if you're just getting in the car, if you're just making the tea, whatever it is you're doing, you're very welcome. Do keep me on in the background. Oh, you know, or the foreground. That's okay too. Going to have a news update from Martin in a few moments' time. And we're going to be praying together at the start of the next hour. This is Chris Tomlin.

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8: Hebrews chapter 12, verses 1 to 3. Therefore, since we are surrounded by such a great cloud of witnesses, let us throw off everything that hinders and the sin that so easily entangles. And let us run with perseverance the race marked out for us, fixing our eyes on Jesus, the pioneer and perfecter of faith. For the joy that was set before him, he endured the cross, scorning its shame, and sat down at the right hand of the throne of God. Consider him who endured such opposition from sinners, so that you will not grow weary and lose heart.
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9: I'm Martin T. Hart. Prosecutors have linked a man's charge of a terror offence against Nigel Farage with the alleged murder of Anne Whittacombe. 28-year-old Joshua Kerry is to stand a combined trial next year. The King's personally paid Andrew Mountbatten Windsor's £100.5 million repair bill at Royal Lodge. It's understood His Majesty's money ensures the Crown Estate is reimbursed. More than 80 Christian organisations are urging the European Union to take stronger action on climate change. They're calling for an end to fossil fuels and greater support for vulnerable communities as COP31 summit starts in Turkey next month. And the Easy English Bible is now available in print in the UK for the first time. It uses simpler language to help people understand scripture. John Williams from Mission Assist says it's helping many more engage with the Bible. That's your Premier News update.
0: Premier Praise. Your voice of hope.
10: Thank you, Martin. Thank you for the news headlines. He'll be back in an hour when Luke Williams will also be with you. As you go, and also with you, like, oh dear, I think I need a weekend. It's lovely to be here with you this afternoon. I'm Josh Cart. 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This is the home of worship in the UK on DAB, online on your smart speaker and on the Premier Plus app. How's your day been? How's your week been? Well, the good news is, if you're looking forward to the weekend, it starts pretty much right here. I'm going to say it. I'm going to say it like Dermot O'Leary used to say on national television, your weekend starts right here. There we go. I'm really sorry. This is bad radio. I'm going to play Sinach in a minute. And we've got a reading from Proverbs 3, 1 to 6. Classic bit of scripture, so go get a Bible. Get ready to read along with me. Let's pray, shall we? Jesus, you are worthy of all of our praise. Lord, if you never did another thing for us, you'd still be worthy of our worship. And so we glorify your name in all the earth today. We sing, holy, holy, holy is the Lord God Almighty, the one who was and is to come. Thank you, Lord, for your presence with us this afternoon. Amen.
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There you go. That's superstar Sinach with Waymaker. Come on, somebody just needs to know today that he is a waymaker. He is a promise keeper. When he promises it, it's true. It's gonna come to pass because he's true to his word. He really, really is. Praise God. Thank you for coming by today. You're listening to Premier Praise. It's 5 minutes past five on this Friday, the 9th of October, the second Friday in October. You know what? This year has gone unbelievably fast. Like, it really has. I feel like a couple more weeks and we're really going to be starting to think about Christmas, aren't we? That's scary. But you know what? The leaves are falling off the trees. It is a new season. It really is. The nights are drawing in. It's getting a bit darker when you're walking home now, when you're getting up in the morning, shorter days, all that good stuff. But we've been thinking, right, at Premier, because often the physical seasons are kind of paralleled with spiritual ones. And maybe in your life right now, that is what you're seeing. Because in Isaiah 43, it says this, "See, I'm doing a new thing. It springs up. Do you not perceive it? I'm making a way in the wilderness and streams in the wasteland." I wonder if you ponder that scripture over the next few days. And would you share what you see and hear God saying to you about that? And maybe encourage someone else listening to Premier Praise. Maybe you've seen a real breakthrough in your marriage or in your job situation. And you're like, actually, do you know what? There has been a real change in my season in this particular area. Would love to hear from you. I love to be encouraged by our listeners. And I know our listeners love to be encouraged by you.

0: Proverbs chapter 3, verses 1 to 6. Do not forget my teaching, but keep my commands in your heart, for they will prolong your life many years and bring you peace and prosperity. Let love and faithfulness never leave you. Bind them round your neck. Write them on the tablet of your heart. Then you will win favor and a good name in the sight of God and man. Trust in the Lord with all your heart, and lean not on your own understanding. In all your ways, submit to Him, and He will make your paths straight.
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That's Bart Millard with his tune Grace That Is Greater Than All Our Sin. I've got some Lizzie Morgan on the way for you with a great version of Holy Spirit. Some Elevation Rhythm as well for the young people. You know, I am me, I quite like it too. And I'm fairly young. I'm 33 in like, two weeks and a bit. Yeah, I know. I feel good about it. I actually finally started to feel good in my 30s. I feel like I'm appreciating the wisdom that comes with age and those sorts of things. I feel like I make way less mistakes these days than I did in my 20s as well, which is always a plus. Right, let's get into some more music. This one from Shane and Shane.

0: whole bunch of fun. That's Mercy Me with Wake Up Sleeper. Wake Up Sleeper. Absolutely brilliant. A reminder to all of us, like, we're on assignment here. We are trying to win souls for the lost. I don't know about you. Sometimes, right, it can be quite hard when you're chatting to someone who doesn't know Jesus because they want to know all the answers that you might not have. And actually, you know, if you try and chat to young people, they can be even harder to talk to because they want to know, like, well, what difference is it going to make to my life? You know, give me the pros and cons. Well, Alistair McGrath is a writer and he wrote in this month's Premier Christianity about this very, very topic. So it's well worth a read. 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

My goodness, that's Lizzie Morgan and Felicia Mitchell with Holy Spirit on Premier Praise. Right, what are you up to this weekend? Anything fun going on in your life? Any sporting activities? Any, you know, seeing friends, travelling? I don't know. What do you do in the weekend? Let me know. Drop me a line on 0303 0404000 on WhatsApp. Love to hear what you're up to on your weekend. I know. We've got people travelling. I've had messages. People doing some sports. People baking. Church-related activities. I'm going to be at church on Sunday. And I'm fairly caught. I'm going to probably listen to the radio, listen to the football, my team, Ipswich. Probably going to do that tomorrow. But it's a fairly quiet weekend for me, which I think is nice. And maybe you just need a quiet weekend. Maybe this is your sign. Don't fill the calendar. Just, you know, have a bit of a rest. That's okay. You're allowed to do that.

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1: You're travelling in the car, or perhaps on a bus or in the train, and you glance out the window, and what do you see? Perhaps a beautiful view. But what did you really see? A lake? A mountain? A moor? A church? A village in a valley? What did you not see? What could have been noticed? You look at a painting. You gain an overall impression of artistry and beauty. You see a scene, or perhaps a portrait. But what of the details we overlook? The important and significant images within the painting conveying meaning. Or perhaps a photo. You recognize the people. You enjoy the memory it stirs. But what of the overall detail? The more you look, the more you perceive. John the Baptist said to his disciples, "Look, the Lamb of God who takes away the sin of the world." Look, not a glance, not a quick view, but as the older versions say, behold, to gaze and to understand. To gaze in wonder, to gaze to gain understanding. The more you look, the more you perceive. The more we focus upon Jesus, the more we understand God's grace and appreciate the wonder of his amazing love shown to us in Jesus. John Claydon, I'm a Baptist minister living in Yorkshire.

Love that from Citizens. Little bit of a indie vibe with Light of Your Grace. And before that, some fantastic Pocket Wisdom with John Clayton, which is something I was just saying. I feel like now I'm in my 30s, like strongly in my 30s. I'm appreciating that actually wisdom does come with age. And there are some things, you know, you look back on your life and be like, oh my goodness, why did I do that? But actually now I see it as a blessing, you know, that I've got this, got wisdom on my side. And then you can help other people. And that's called discipleship. This is what I've realized. Discipleship, courses and plans and all that, great. But actually just getting down in the trenches with people who are, you know, a little bit younger than you or a little bit, you know, not as far along on their walk as you. It's so life-giving, honestly.

Come on, beautiful song. Absolutely beautiful. That song is fantastic. And then Leland just comes in with his little bit and it just makes me want to cry, honestly. It's just such a beautiful song. You know, sometimes that is all we can do. We can give God thanks for one more day. You know, sometimes we struggle to, you know, find the reasons to praise him. But actually just the fact we have one more day, that he's trusted us with another day on this earth, is a reason to give him praise. Can I get an amen to that? Come on now. I'm Josh, and it's my time to go, unfortunately. I've had a wonderful week with you, though. It's been so much fun, hasn't it? Luke Williams is going to be here in just a moment. He's in the studio. He's ready to rock and roll. He'll be with you until 10 o'clock this evening, so do hang around. Spend your evening with Luke. Have a great weekend. Plenty of people on Premier Praise this weekend. Got Craig for breakfast in the morning. Charmaine as well with some praises playlist. It's all going on. Thank you for coming by, and I hope you have a wonderful weekend. Lots of love. Bye-bye.

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8: I'm Martin T. Hart. Prosecutors have linked a man's charge of a terror offence against Nigel Farage with the alleged murder of Anne Whittacombe. 28-year-old Joshua Kerry is to stand a combined trial next year. The Kings personally paid Andrew Mountbatten Windsor's £100.5 million repair bill at Royal Lodge. It's understood His Majesty's money ensures the Crown Estate is reimbursed. More than 80 Christian organisations are urging the European Union to take stronger action on climate change. They're calling for an end to fossil fuels and greater support for vulnerable communities as COP31 summit starts in Turkey next month. And the Easy English Bible is now available in print in the UK for the first time. It uses simpler language to help people understand scripture. John Williams from Mission Assist says it's helping many more engage with the Bible. That's your Premier News Update.
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10: Well, hello to you. Good evening. It's just gone 6 o'clock on this Friday evening. Thank you, Martin, for the news. And thank you, Josh, for an absolute brilliant show for us this afternoon here on Premier Praise. Hope you're well. Before we get back into the tunes this evening, Songs of Celebration, My Redeemer Lives, and He's Risen. Let's pray this evening. Lord Jesus, remind us as we go about what we do this evening that only you can truly satisfy our hearts, will keep us from looking to the world for what only you can give. Help us treasure you above everything else, and teach us to rest content in your love and in your grace. Amen.

That was Kingdom Culture Worship on your Friday evening with a fancy of My Redeemer Lives, just after the geezer from Brighton, Martin Smith, with a version of Joy that he recorded at a big church fest last summer. It's lovely to be with you this evening. Songs of Celebration, the duo Colike, bringing us a little medley. He's Risen and God's Not Dead. And we're going to be heading to the Word straight after that. So you're in the right place this evening as we rest in some wonderful truths through the songs. Have a listen to this one, SEU Worship.

0: the Lord says,
1: when Jesus spoke again to the people, he said, I am the light of the world. Whoever follows me will never walk in darkness, but will have the light of life. John chapter 8, verse 12.
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Just gone 6:30 on this Friday evening. You're locked into Premier Praise, by the way. My name's Luke Williams. It's brilliant to have your company. Hope you're well this evening. That was Conan Backer with a little medley for us. Who else? And I Exalt Thee. You up to much this weekend? How was last weekend? Can you remember what you got up to? I was at a wedding on Saturday, down near Southampton. Then Sunday was a bit different to usual. We weren't able to make church because we weren't near our church in East London. We did get back, though, in time for what we do our church once a month, and that is Church with a Difference. And so this couple in our church, along with a brilliant team of volunteers, in the afternoon at one of our church sort of office buildings, where we have most of our events in the week, about an hour and a half, I would say, of where during that time there's a couple of songs, short talk, and then afternoon tea, where the tables are laid out for people to sit at and be part of conversations, part of a community. And it's for those that find it hard to get to church on a Sunday morning, or find it a little bit difficult and awkward going into a large group of people that sort of look like they know each other. And so this space once a month is perfect for those who, you know, want something a little bit smaller in number and feel part of something. You know what I mean? Maybe your church does something similar. Maybe you've got that idea. You've had it for a little while and you want to start something to bring your community together in that way. Go for it, you know, be consistent. Pray for a team of people that love people and love the Lord, and see what happens through that. Well, whatever you get up to this weekend, I hope it goes well. Let's get into a song now of gratitude. This is Elevation Worship.

That's great, wasn't it? Kings Can't Escape on your Friday evening. We are here, it's the weekend. So good to be here with you. My name's Luke Williams, and that was a song simply titled Always. Big tunes coming up between now and seven. I'd say all the songs are big tunes. Some people call them bangers. Some people call them fiery tunes. If you really like a song and it's really good, what is there a word that you, what do you call it? As I say, some people call them bangers. My nan says fiery. That's a fiery tune, that one. I'm only messing, she doesn't say that. I haven't taught her that one yet. Anyway, before we get back into the tunes, this week I've been going through this deck of cards that I've got. Might have heard me ask you one of them already. 52 cards, creative thinking cards. And some of the questions are just simple questions to get us thinking out of the box a bit. We get a bit too stuck in our days and things that we've put our minds to. And so some of these questions might be helpful just to think out of the box a bit. And so this evening, I want to ask you, were there any hobbies that you loved in childhood but have since given up or maybe not had the time to do them for a while? Were there any hobbies that you loved in childhood but have since given up? Have a little think maybe during this next song. Could you, is there a way that you could get back into it maybe? Or inspire others who are sort of in your community that might have that similar hobby that you could teach and guide if you've not got the time to dive into it in the same way. So were there any hobbies in your childhood that you loved doing but have since given up?

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1: We often hear people saying we should pray the scriptures, and many of us don't realise what that really means. However, in 2 Samuel 7, David shows us how. Firstly, David sat with the Lord, postured himself before God, and God spoke to him about his plan. David dropped his own plans to adopt God's purposes, so when he came to pray, he was praying in line with God's will. David wasn't asking God to give the amen to his earthly plans, but rather he was locking on to the divine plan. Now, with this in mind, David is bold before the throne and he requests with a sense of urgency that God fulfills his promises. You see, David had no doubt or uncertainty. He knows God will answer, and he knew and knows exactly what his will is. And that's because David is intimate with God. In the Psalms, he tells God everything. He honours God's covenant and praises his character, but at the same time expresses heartfelt honesty throughout all the situations he finds himself in. In the New Testament, we see that the people of the early church spoke back to God the very words that he had given David to speak in earlier times. In 2 Samuel 7, verses 18 to 29, David reminds God of his promises and asks God to establish his house according to his word. Now, obviously, David was so partnered with the Lord that he didn't demand, but kept reminding God of his faithful words, which David knew were words of power. In short, when David prayed the scriptures, he was consumed with God's nature and character, rather than his own worries. And the same is for us. We can do the same because it's God's will to bless us. And God never changes. He is the same yesterday, today, and forever. Sally Binnerman, retired minister.

Thank you, Lord. Such a wonderful, simple song of saying it how it is, that the Lord saved us and he took us out of the darkness and he brought us into the light. A new identity, new creation. And we're on this journey, aren't we, of sanctification, becoming more like Christ. And it's the Holy Spirit that does it. It's not us, of course, you know. Our desires change over time. The way that we see things changes, the Holy Spirit, it's all him, the Holy Spirit working in our lives. It's only the Lord. And so, Lord, we thank you that you are working in our lives day by day. Thank you for those that you're using to influence and shape us, Lord. Put more people around us to inspire us and walk with us on this journey, that we don't become isolated. Help us, Lord, to be around people we can be ourselves, that we can trust and open up to, that we can sharpen as well as they sharpen us. Lord, help us to be in good community. Provide good people, Lord, for us. Amen.

0: 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Your voice of hope.
1: Hey, how you doing? It's just gone 7 o'clock on this Friday evening. My name's Luke Williams. I'm excited to be here with you. Going to play you a song that I'm loving at the moment. Bringing it back for you from City of Light, a song reminding us that Jesus calls you friend. So let's pray before we get into these songs. Lord God, whatever this season brings, help us to stand firm in Christ. Remind us that our hope is secure because you are faithful. Help us to trust your faithfulness, even when we don't know the days that lie ahead. We don't trust in anything but you, Lord. You are our firm foundation. Whatever happens, Lord, you look after us, your plans are good, and you are moulding us and shaping us into your likeness through it all. So Lord, help us to have an eternal mindset, not getting caught up with the temporary things of this world. Lord, help us to keep our eyes fixed on Christ, our sure foundation, and our unshakable hope. Amen.

That was Citizens on your Friday evening with Light of Your Grace. Old school tune, that one. Before that, City of Light, another band beginning with the letter C. City of Light with He Calls Me Friend. Big tune, that one. Early one, I asked you a question from the deck of cards that I've got in front of me. I brought them into the studio from home. It's a creative thinking cards deck. 52 cards with questions. Some that are unusual, apparently. I've not got to them yet. But these questions and cards invite us to surprise ourselves and rediscover our longing to create something new. An early one, I asked you a simple one, in case you missed it. Were there any hobbies that you loved in childhood but have since given up or not had the time like you used to have? Were there any hobbies that you loved in childhood but have since given up? I wouldn't say it's a hobby for me. I really loved playing football when I was young, from early. There's a photo that I've got, actually. I love it. It's my mum playing football with me on the beach in Marseille, where I grew up. And I just played football since. And in the last few years, I haven't played much football. It's one of my favourite sports to play. I do enjoy table tennis as well. But hobbies, I did actually mention yesterday, I'm getting back into photography. That's a hobby that I've got back into. What about you, though? You tell me. I'd love to know if there are any hobbies that you really enjoyed doing when you were younger and maybe have since got back into them. And as I mentioned earlier, if you've maybe not got as much time, but you are around younger people or community of people that might have that same hobby, it might be a good opportunity to teach them, show them the way, to guide them as you were maybe guided in that area when you were younger, the experience that you've got. You know what they say about sharing? That's right. Sharing is caring.

It's the time we went to the Word, in case you missed it. We love to go to the Word of God once every hour. We went to Matthew 6, verse 26, in case you missed it. Matthew chapter 6, verse 26. I'll tell you something, I am excited to play you not only a first play in our Discover playlist coming up for you soon, but it's also a debut release. It's the first song from this little collective of artists who are quite unknown, and I'm excited to play that for you very soon. Shall I give you a clue? I'll tell you the name of the song. The name of the song is... Actually, no. I'm just going to play it for you soon. You have to wait and see.

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It's one of my favourite releases of this year. John Van Dusen and Chris Renzema with Left It On The Christ. Don't forget, the Discover track is coming up for you. It's their debut release. I'm excited to bring it for you. It's a first play, and it came out today. It came out today. It's a Friday evening, so I'm going to bring it for you in a couple of minutes' time. But as I said, it is a Friday, and oftentimes on a Friday, we look forward to the weekend, or we get a bit anxious, depending on what we've got planned. Ultimately, we know that it's in the Lord's hands, you know, and that we've given it to Him. Lord, have Your way with all that I've planned. And so I want to challenge you. Who comes to mind when you think of those people, maybe that are in your life at the moment, like close up that you see often, or maybe some that you haven't seen in a while? Who comes to mind when you think of those people that have encouraged you recently? Or what about those that have influenced and really shaped your journey in the Lord? Who's been there? You know, when it was just what that was it. That was just what you needed to hear. That was the kind of person you need to be around at that time. Who's been there in those moments? Why don't you thank them this weekend or this evening over a text or voice note? Why don't you thank them? Thank them for, I mean, you know what those moments have been, how they've shaped and inspired you in your journey. I think it's important that we thank people for how they encourage us, right? We think of them in our minds. We talk about them to others. Why don't we thank them? And I'm not saying we do it for this reason, but you just never know. You never know what they are going through, how much it can mean a lot to them hearing that. And it's important that we spur each other on, right? We spur each other on. What do you think?

And there it is, this song that I've been hyping up the last 15, 20 minutes or so. It's a song, part of our Discover playlist now, actually. It came out today. It's from a collective who call themselves For Joy with an exclamation mark. Didn't want to shout, but that's how it's spelled. For Joy. It's all in capitals as well. So when you tell people about them, you've got to shout their name. And that's a song that they've called Lilies. It's their debut release. And I hope you enjoyed it. I hope it was worth the wait. If you want to find out more about them, go on to their website, forjoy.world. It's a really colourful page, visually pleasing. And what they are about as well, their vision, you know, what they want to do with their music, it's brilliant. Have a read if you want to find out a little bit more about them. A new collective, forjoy.world.

outside and been like, this is like the first time. Like, I feel like a brand new baby. Like, the rain hit the first time. Feeling the grass for the first time. It should always be like that.

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1: What are we hoping for this year? Some improvements in how we feel? Maybe some changes in our circumstances or our relationships or perhaps within our communities? Dr. Robin Hanley Defoe says this about hope. When people lose hope, the consequences are profound. We stop imagining a brighter future. We stop recognizing our own strengths, talents, gifts, and potential. Goals feel out of reach. Effort feels pointless. Physical, mental, and emotional well-being begin to suffer. People begin to believe that the way things are now is the way that they will always be. You know, as a Christian, I believe that God, our Heavenly Father, is the antidote to hopelessness. Having a personal relationship with Jesus is life-transforming. The scripture in Romans 15:13 says this, "May the God of hope fill you with all joy and peace as you trust in him, so that you may overflow with hope by the power of the Holy Spirit." That's a wonderful scripture. So there we have it. Hope is in God himself, and God has a future for us. Let's be hope-filled this year. And I just pray, Lord Jesus, I choose to put my hope in you and know that you will never fail me. Thank you. In your precious name I pray. Amen. I'm Roger Grassam. I'm a pastor living in Dunmow in the county of Essex.

0: 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Your voice of hope.
1: Well, look who it is. How you doing? You still here then? It's great to have you company. My name's Luke Williams. It's just gone 8 o'clock. Look at that. Time is flying. I hope you're well and enjoying the songs that you've heard. We're going to be getting into some more scriptures, more Christ-centered tunes. I'm excited to bring them for you. Let's pray before we get into these songs. Jesus, you are our greatest treasure and our lasting joy. When we are tempted, though, to seek satisfaction in the things of this world that cannot last, would you turn our hearts back to Christ, treasuring Jesus above everything else? Lord, teach us to find our deepest joy and our contentment in knowing you. May our hearts always say, Jesus is enough.

And there they are, Kingdom Culture Worship with a version of My Redeemer Lives, playing for you right here on Premier Praise. Old school tune that, just after the version of Joy from Martin Smith, just after we prayed at 8 o'clock. Let's get back into the... This is a vibe, this one. It's an absolute vibe. If I were you, I'd turn this one up a little bit.

0: The Lord says,
1: whoever believes in me, as scripture has said, rivers of living water will flow from within them.

Such a joy to be here with you on this Friday night, worshipping the name of Jesus. Oh, we lift up his name only. Thank you, Lord. We love you, Lord. Hillsong Worship, Hill Premier Phrase, just after we went to John 7, verse 38. John chapter 7, verse 38 was this evening's scripture reading. What's the time? Well, it's just gone 20 past 8. Time for another question, another creative thinking card for you. I asked you one earlier on, and I'm not going to ask the same one. I'm going to change it up. Here's the card I've pulled out of the deck. What's a small act of creativity that you could do in 5 minutes? And if you are able to, do it now. What's a small act of creativity that you could do in 5 minutes? And if you are able to, do it now. A follow-up to this, the next card is, what could you make using only what's within arm's reach? What could you make using only what's within arm's reach? 5 minutes, if you're able to, give it a go and do it. Create something.

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1: I'm thrilled to be going away on my annual personal retreat to Ashburnham Place near Battle, Hastings in East Sussex. This Christian centre is based in a beautiful old country house, surrounded by wonderful woodland and walks. My life is a very busy one, probably like you. Even in my late 60s, here I am juggling opportunities to go away with my retired husband, supporting beautiful young grandchildren, a rather lively 90-plus mother-in-law, and yet within all of that, serve in my own ministry. So having downtime is hard, and these 4 days away are literally a godsend. Time to enjoy very good food, long walks, prayer, study, and just simply resting. Do you feel rather worn out? And do you feel that perhaps you don't have much more you can give today? Maybe you're caring for an elderly relation or young children or grandchildren. Or perhaps because you've actually found it really hard to say no when you've been asked once again to do something else at church. A beautiful passage that I love that I'll be taking with me and walking with is from Isaiah 40:31. Those who hope in the Lord will renew their strength. They will soar on wings like eagles. They will run and not grow weary. They will walk and not be faint. May I invite you and encourage you to earmark at least an hour over the next few days or week. Plan to find a quiet chair somewhere, if not at home, maybe in the corner of a coffee shop, or even just go out for a walk with a flask of tea and take this with you. And then pray, asking the Lord to enable you to find new ways to renew your strength. And whilst I don't know where you'll be or what you'll be doing, I'll be praying for you.

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1: He's one of my favourite songwriters, Andy Squires, here on Premier Phrase with You Bring the Morning. 8:45 on this Friday night, earlier on, before a couple of songs, I asked you, as you get on, by the way, if you have given it a go, do let me know how you've gone. But if you have just tuned in and you're wondering, what am I on about? Well, I've got this pack of cards, this creative thinking cards, 52 of cards in this deck. And I've asked you sort of two questions in one. What's a small act of creativity that you could do in 5 minutes if you're able to? What's a small act of creativity that you could do in 5 minutes? And to help you with that, you could look at what you could make using only what's within arm's reach. So have a look around you. What's at arm's reach? Can you create something? Go on. Come on. You got to think out of the box a bit. You've had one of those weeks. Let your hair down a bit. Have a laugh. What's a small act of creativity you could do in 5 minutes? Give it a go. And if you want to, use only what's within arm's reach and see.

0: 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Your voice of hope.
1: Work it out. It's already 9 o'clock on this Friday night. Thank you so much for choosing Premier Praise. I hope you're well tonight. You're in the right place for Christ Centre tunes. Andy Squires, Jake and Mates, Lauren Daigle. Head into the Word a little bit later on. Head into the Book of John. Before then, let's pray before we get back into the songs and scriptures tonight. Father, we praise you. We praise you every day. We praise you, Lord, because you are King above all creation, King over it all. Nothing is outside of your authority. Nothing can get in the way of your perfect purposes. Lord, teach us to trust your rule and to worship you in every season. Lord, thank you for the mercy that you've shown us, that we are safe, Lord, in your hands, that we have peace with you, Lord, because we have made Jesus our Saviour and believe that he died and rose again, that he is Lord, and that in Christ we are free, not just now but forever. Help us to walk knowing that, Lord, living in your grace and your mercy. May our lives bring honour to your name forever and ever. Amen.

couple of songs that I've not played in quite a few years, actually. Chris Winsema with How To Be Yours. And before that, it was Heart Runs. John Mark McMillan teaming up with the Torwelts. That was Katie Torwelt featuring on that one. I hope you are all well tonight. A couple of new releases coming up. One of them's called Precious Holy Spirit. Looking forward to playing that for you soon. But

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1: 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On average, one child in every classroom has suffered significant loss. And we know many children and young people can have their lives derailed by the death of someone they love. 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But if we don't talk plainly about death to children, how will they understand? 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

Thank you for joining me, Luke Williams, on this Friday night. That was Ben Potter releasing that one today. It's called Precious Holy Spirit. Precious Holy Spirit here on Premier Praise. I've got this pack of cards in front of me that I bought from home. So I've got this this deck in front of me in the studio. It's a Creative Thinking Cards deck. I've asked you a few questions tonight. I'm gonna change it up now. I'm actually just looking for one right now as I'm here with you. I'm just looking through. No, I don't know about that one. There are some good ones in here, but hang on, let's see what we've got here. Yeah, this is a good one. This is I like this one. So have a think about some of the ideas that you've got inside of you, right? Maybe you've had them in your mind for a little while, or some might have come to your mind recently. What might be blocking you from actually doing this idea? So imagine your next idea is already inside you. What might be blocking you from doing it? Maybe this weekend could be a good time to start it. What do you reckon?

A version of City Lights, Yet Not I, But Through Christ in Me. That was Lee University Singers teaming up with Revere. And before that, it was Lauren Daigle with Turn Your Eyes Upon Jesus. Let's just pray before we get back into some more songs. Lord, we thank you that you've kept us, and you've kept us, Lord, through some real challenging times, some dark days. And thank you, Lord, that you've been there, you've seen it all, that you've used this time to mould us and shape us for your glory. It's hard to see that, Lord, in moments, but help us to really think of things that are eternal. Tonight, as we unwind, help us to dwell on what is good and pure and holy and pleasing to you. Lord, if there's anyone that we need to forgive, help us to forgive them as you have forgiven us. We want to honour you and glorify you in every area of our lives. Not just some of it, but all of it, Lord. Reveal to us tonight, Lord, habits and things that we're caught up in, maybe subtly, that are not helping us grow in our love for you or grow into your likeness more and more. It's holding us back a bit. Make us aware of those things, Lord, and help us to walk away, to fully repent with your help, Lord. Help us day by day to desire the things that are of you, Lord. We love you. Thank you, Lord, for good music, for Josh Gales. This is Colours here on Premier Praise. Some John Guerra as well coming up. He's good as well, John Guerra.

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1: Slow down. Be still. 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
1: My Father's will is that everyone who looks to the Son and believes in him shall have eternal life, and I will raise them up at the last day. John 6:40.
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1: A prayer from the Psalms. Answer us when we call to you, our righteous God. 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Have mercy on us and hear our prayers. 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Amen.

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1: Life is full of ordinary activity, the daily routines we take for granted. Making a meal, taking a shower, doing some cleaning, going for a walk, going to the shops, or the things that we might do at work, assembling or using machines, sending or receiving various electronic messages, the tasks that need to be done. Are there spiritual truths we understand by looking at the ordinary? After all, this is what Jesus did. He spoke of the farmer sowing seed, the woman sweeping her house for a lost coin, the shepherd looking for a lost sheep, the landlord renting out his vineyard, the light under a bowl or on a lampstand, and so on. What ordinary things might Jesus have spoken about today? Perhaps the kettle. Just as the kettle doesn't boil unless it's plugged in, we have to be connected to Jesus to know his power. Or, no one turns a shower on just to look at it. The blessing of cleanliness comes from being in the shower. So we don't know the refreshing blessing of God by merely observing. We have to place ourselves in his presence. Have a look at the ordinary things in life, the things that you do. There might just be a window into a deeper spiritual reality for you to discover. And so to know more of God's love and purpose for you, there might be a new page in the chapters of your life. I'm John Clayton, a Baptist minister living in Yorkshire.

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1: A prayer from the Psalms. 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Consider our lament. Hear our cry for help, my King and my God, for to you we pray. In the morning, Lord, you hear our voices. We lay down our requests before you and wait expectantly. Lead us, Lord, in your righteousness. Make your way straight before us. Let all who take refuge in you be glad. Let them ever sing for joy. Spread your protection over us, that those who love your name may rejoice in you. Amen.

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1: 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And this is the will of him who sent me, that I shall lose none of all those he has given me, but raise them up at the last day. John 6, 38-39.
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1: Life is always busy, and we are all required at times to do 1,000 things at once. Deborah, the Old Testament prophetess, was a true multitasker and is often referred to as the Mother of Israel. Her prayers focused on God's protection for her people, and she longed for them to grow into whole and rounded individuals that reflected God's goodness. Deborah's prayer life reflected her ability to listen to God, to hear details, and to respond with obedience. She worked closely in collaboration with others and didn't bolt ahead with egoism. She was hand in hand with God and others like Barak, the military leader, who through Deborah's confidence learned too he could trust God and give him glory. To hear the heart of God in any given situation will lead to the best outcome, and Deborah had developed that trust to receive from God before delivering any prophetic message. Deborah went into battle and won. She led the people to safety, but she didn't act until she heard God's voice, always amidst the major crisis that they were facing. Deborah leaned into God and had a history of conversation with him. She relied on his peace being her power, not through external noise and influence, but from internal rest in his presence. If we were to shine a light on Deborah's relationship with God, it might be found in Judges 5, verse 31, where she says to God, "So may all your enemies perish, Lord, but may all they who love you be like the sun when it rises in its strength." We know that the sun never gives up. It carries on regardless, and come rain or hail, it's still there persisting. Despite chaos, Deborah persisted and listened, and was through that prepared for everything that she encountered. She herself shone like the sun. We also can develop our spiritual ear to listen, and then we will shine with confidence, conviction, and communication that is wise and effective. Sally Binneman, I'm a retired minister.

Premier Praise, your voice of hope. A prayer from the Psalms. Listen to our words, Lord. Consider our lament. Hear our cry for help, my God and my King. For to you we pray. In the morning, Lord, you hear our voices. In the morning, we lay down our requests before you and wait expectantly. Lead us, Lord, in your righteousness. Make your way straight before us. Let all who take refuge in you be glad. Let them ever sing for joy. Spread your protection over us, that those who love your name may rejoice in you. Amen.

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1: "Have faith in God," Jesus answered. 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Mark 11, 22 and 23.
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1: Isn't it great when someone gets rescued and saved from some life-threatening situation? It's a bit similar to the word redeem, where someone redeems themselves by putting things right, having made a mess of something. The word redeemed means gain or regain possession of something in exchange for payment, such as for food or for clothing. But in a deeper way, redeem also means to atone or make amends for sin, error, or evil. And when we look at our own lives, sometimes we make a mess of things and we hurt people. Things don't work out the way that we want because of our attitude, because of something that's happened that we have been responsible for. Have you ever wondered how amazing it was that God sent his son Jesus, humbled himself, became human, and yet came from a heavenly home? Jesus was both divine and man whilst on earth. And the scripture of the prophet Isaiah chapter 53 verse 5 says, "But he was pierced for our rebellion, crushed for our sins. He was beaten so that we could be whole. He was whipped so that we could be healed." I'm so grateful, Lord, that you were willing to do that. It's a really amazing that God, you were prepared to release your son and send your son so that we could be saved, we could be redeemed. Romans 5 verse 8 says, "But God demonstrates his own love for us in this. While we were still sinners, Christ died for us." So even when we were in our sin, in our mess, God still loved us and he sent Jesus to redeem us. God, I'm so grateful for that. And we give you thanks today for your willingness to show us that kind of love. Amen. I'm Roger Grassam. I'm a pastor living in Dunmow in the county of Essex.

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1: A prayer from the Psalms. Lord, our Lord, how majestic is your name in all the earth. You have set your glory in the heavens. Through the praise of children and infants, you have established a stronghold against your enemies, to silence the foe and the avenger. When we consider your heavens, the work of your fingers, the moon and the stars, which you have set in place, what is mankind that you are mindful of them? Human beings, that you care for them. You've made us a little lower than the angels and crowned us with glory and honor. You've made us rulers over the works of your hands. You put everything under our feet, all flocks and herds and the animals of the wild, the birds in the sky and the fish in the sea, all that swim the paths of the seas. Lord, our Lord, how majestic is your name in all the earth. Amen.